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1: 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Loving
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0: Ford Union, Shot of Glory on GTA's number one country, KX96. Good evening, my name is Colin Miller, and it is now time for our Boot Prints of the Past, where we go back into country music history on the day, and because it's September 28th, we are actually taking it back to 1991 with Garth Brooks, and that's because it was on this day his third studio album, Rope in the Wind, went on to make history as the very first country album to debut at number one on both the Top Country Albums chart and also the all-genre Billboard 200. It also went diamond with 14 million copies sold as it was packed with monster hits like Shameless and Rodeo. And then on top of it, it also won Album of the Year at the 1992 CMA Awards. And it also got Garth his very first ever Grammy Award. So there you go, our Boot Prints of the Past for September 28th. It was on this day that Garth Brooks' third studio album, Rope in the Wind, made history by being the very first country album to debut number one on both the country and the all-genre album charts. And guess who we got coming up next to kick off another long ride? Yep, you guessed it. Garth Brooks is on the way.
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0: Morgan Wallen, don't we? GTA's number one country, KX96. We also heard from Riley Green back there, and it was actually announced today that Riley Green is off on tour yet again, and we are lucky enough here in KX country to be one of the stops. RBC Amphitheater, June 11th is when he's going to be down there, and KX96 is actually welcoming Riley Green down there, so that means we are actually going to give you a chance to score a pair of tickets before they go on sale this Friday at 10 a.m. What you need to do is be joining KX Morning Ride with Ellison Archer on Friday before 10 a.m. for your chance to be the ninth person to text Duckman. You know Riley Green's nickname, Duckman, D-U-C-K-M-A-N, to 905-427-9696. And if you are the ninth person to do so, you will instantly pick up a pair of tickets to the show. And I highly recommend you join KX Morning Ride on Friday because these are going to be a hot commodity. Riley Green is officially back in KX country for his That's Just Me tour heading down to RBC Amphitheater on June 11th. But let's get back into another long ride with the newest from John Morgan, coming up next.
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0: Now let's get back into the tunes. Lainey Wilson is coming up in this long ride. But first, we got one of my favorites right now from John Morgan. It's actually his newest. It's called Kid Myself. And it's right here on KX96. Wee wee.

0: Entertainment, the Glory Boys. If I Go Missing, GTA's number one country, KX96. We also heard from Lainey Wilson back there with Things a Man Ought to Know. And a thing that a man ought to know is she's going to be here live in KX country with Harry Styles as well. Rogers Stadium, May 7th and 8th. If you are looking for tickets and details, KX96.fm. But it is 8:46 on your Monday evening, and let's get back into another long ride with Zach Top coming up next.
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0: to Neil Arts, somebody like that, on GTA's number one country, KX96. Good evening, Colin Miller here, and you still have time to head over to our Facebook page for a crop update from Derek Mann, who's outstanding in a field yet again. He's letting you know what's in season at Tyndall Farm right now at KX96 FM. Again, our Facebook page. And on top of it, not only is he letting you know what's in season down there at Tyndall Farm, but he's also giving you an opportunity to score $50 to spend down there. They got things like, you know, pumpkins, fresh produce, and baked goods. Pretty much everything you need for a fall season, for a fun fall season, I should say. So don't miss out on that one, because the contest is also closing at the end of day today. So 11:59 is your last opportunity. Derek Mann is yet again outstanding in a field. But let's also get back into another long ride. And we got Jody Messina coming up next.
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6: 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We have the newest from Zach McPhee coming up next. But first, Jody Messina. Here's Heads Carolina, Tails California. And it's right here on KX96.

0: Jelly Roll with Heart of Stone on GTA's number one country, KX96. We also heard from Hardy back there with Truck Bed. Good evening, Colin Miller with ya. And why don't you hop in the truck bed and I'll take us right back into another long ride with Tim McGraw coming up next. Just hold on.
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0: 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We have the newest from Tucker Wetmore coming up next. But first, Tim McGraw. 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

0: Ella Langley, Be Her, on GTA's number one country, KX96. Good evening, Colin Miller with ya, and I gotta say, Ella Langley did it again. Now 24 weeks at number one on the Billboard Hot 100, and the record just keeps climbing. I don't know, how many weeks do you think she's gonna be number one on that Hot 100 chart for Choosing Texas? I mean, it could be 25, 26, 27, who knows? It kind of seems like she's a little bit unstoppable right now. I mean, last night, she actually won her very first ever MTV VMA win for Best Country Song for Choosin' Texas, obviously. She's also nominated this year for 9 awards at the CMAs, which is just unbelievable. Also including Entertainer of the Year, Female Vocalist of the Year, and Album of the Year for Dandelion. 2026 truly has been such a crazy year for that woman, and I don't think it's going to stop anytime soon. Again, congratulations to Ella Langley being number one yet again on the Billboard Hot 100. But let's get back into another long ride with someone else who is no stranger to a number one. We got Luke Combs coming up next.
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I'm gonna stomp our boots till the neighbors call the cops. I'm gonna put that boom back into the old boom box. Turn the die way up to 10, then we'll turn it up again. And we

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1: Tim Hicks with Loud on GTA's number one country, KX96. We also heard from Riley Green way back there with his brand new song, Think As You Drunk. And talking about Riley Green, it's been quite a few days for the Duckman, because it was actually announced the other day that he is going to be officially the Grey Cup halftime show, which I am so excited for. But he also just announced the release of his schedule for the upcoming tour called That's Just Me. And guess what, KX Country? We are in luck, because he's going to be making a stop right here in Toronto at RBC Amphitheater on June 11th of next year. And if you are looking for tickets, they are going to be going on sale Friday at 10 a.m. But better yet, what you need to do is join KX Morning Ride with Ellison Archer in the morning on Friday for your chance to score a pair of tickets completely for free before they even go on sale. All you got to do is be listening to be the ninth person to text Duckman, as in Riley Green's nickname, to 905-427-9696. And if you are the ninth person to do so, you are going to be heading down to Riley Green's That's Just Me tour at RBC Amphitheater June 11th. This is going to be such a fun time, and I can guarantee you it is going to sell out so incredibly fast. So make sure you are joining on Friday morning with KX Morning Ride for your chance to get a pair of tickets before they even go on sale. How about that?
2: 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A quick reminder to be appreciative of what you have in your life. March 2024, our family lost my brother Cody in a car accident at the young age of 27. He was our kid's best friend, their Uncle Code. Our new company name is a direct attempt to keep his name alive in everything we do. If you've been through similar heartbreak, we hear you. The overwhelming change to life as we knew it is truly impossible to put into words. Our family only wishes we could go back and rearrange the things that we thought mattered most before tragedy simply did it for us. Perhaps this message catches you on a day where the gentle reminder comes in handy. Appreciate the little things, because speaking from experience, they're actually the biggest things we have in this life. Hope to meet you soon.
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1: Now let's kick off another long ride. And in this long ride, we will have the number one song on the Ellison Archer Hot 30 Countdown, but I'm going to let you figure out which one that is. First, we got the Nitty Gritty Dirt Band, KX96. Bye, yeah.

0: Dean Brody with Bush Party on GTA's number one country, KX96. Good evening, Colin Miller here, and we also heard the number one song from yesterday, actually, on the Ellison Archer Hot 30 Countdown. He finally dethroned Stella Lefty's Boston. Kenny Chesney with Carry On is the number one song this week on the Hot 30 Countdown, which happens every single Sunday starting at 5 p.m., brought to you by Patty's Market Appliance Warehouse in Hampton. Now we have to wait until Sunday when this all happens again. Ellison Archer from our morning show counting down the 30 hottest songs of the week. Who knows, this next one coming up to kick off another long ride from Luke Bryan very well might be able to crack the thing. Who's going to find out? Well, it's going to be Sunday at 5 p.m. As I said, though, Luke Bryan is on the way next with his newest Just Hold On.
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0: Now, the real question is, will this song be able to crack the top 10 on the Ellison Archer Hot 30 Countdown? I got a good feeling about it. 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

0: Kane Brown with Woman, GTA's number one country, KX96. We also heard from Shania Twain back there as well. Good evening, Colin Miller here on your Monday night, and it is 10:43 on your Monday night, and it's time to get back into another long ride. Roll on through with Parmalee and Cowgirl, kicking it off next.
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0: Josh Ross with Single Again on GTA's number one country, KX96. And Mr. Josh Ross will be here for two shows in KX Country. The first one, Pickering Casino Resort, November 12th. But then the day after, he's making his way down to Casino Rammer Resort on November 13th. If you are looking for tickets and details to either of those shows, well, you can find them at KX96.fm. And while you're over there, you might as well also sign yourself up for Win Sticker Wednesday by heading over to that K Extras tab, because this week we have tickets and treats for two to Landmark Cinemas up for grabs. Make sure you are in for every single Win Sticker Wednesday on top of it. But let's get back into another long ride. Good evening, Colin Miller here, and we got Jason Aldean coming up next.
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0: Now, as promised, another long ride kicked off by Jason Aldean. We will have High Valley on the way next, but first, Don't Tell on Me on GTA's number one country, KX96.

0: The newest from Haley Benedict, Party Without You, on GTA's number one country, KX96. We also heard from George Strait back there with Write This Down. Good evening, Colin Miller hanging out with you for your Monday night, and let's get right back into another long ride. I'm not going to hold you any longer as Tucker Wetmore is up next. We're finding him a brunette in just a second.
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0: Braden King, we got beer on GTA's number one country, KX96. Good evening, Colin Miller hanging out with you for your Monday night, and I gotta let you know that you still have about 15 minutes to head over to our Facebook page for a crop update from Derek Mann outstanding in a field. This time around, he is spending his time at Tyndall Farm, and if you head over to our Facebook page at KX96FM, he is giving you an opportunity to score $50 to spend down there. If you've never been to Tyndall Farm, it is a blast. I mean, they got pumpkins, fresh produce, and baked goods as well. Pretty much everything you need for fall, and Halloween is right around the corner, so get a jump on those pumpkins and start crafting those jack-o'-lanterns, and this is the perfect opportunity for you to do exactly that. Again, this is going to be closing at the end of day today, 11:59, so you still have a little bit of time to make sure you are in to win for a crop update from Derek Mann, outstanding in a field. But let's get back into another long ride as well, and Morgan Wallen is coming up next.
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1: 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The newest duet from Co Wetzel and Ella Langley up next. But here's Morgan Wallen, Love Somebody, KX96.

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1: What's up, y'all? It's Cole Wetzel. And hear my new song with Ella Langley. How'd you get so jaded? I hit up Ella. We got on it. It didn't take us very long to get it whooped. And yeah, it turned out to be a really cool tune.
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0: Some of you are going to be so fired up for this show. 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

Ain't it crazy, baby? 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Who'd have thought we'd ever come this far? Sparks flying over Bud Lights. 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

0: GTA's number one country, KX96. There's Jason Aldean, and you make it easy. Good morning. It's early. It's 5:30.
1: It's early. Yeah, it's 5:30. That's
0: beautiful,
1: right.
0: Beautiful morning.
1: It is,
0: and,
1: yeah.
0: And it's going to be cloudy today, and then we are going to see a little bit of sunshine by the afternoon, and the temperature will be right around 21, something like that. So it's going to be very, very pleasant. Same for tomorrow, but late tomorrow we get showers. So you know what? For this time of the year, you couldn't ask for much better, and then the overnight low is
1: September 29th.
0: Mm-hmm.
1: Yeah, we'll take it.
0: It's 14 degrees, and it's just been kind of nice. If you want to go outside, do some golf today, I think you should be able to do that. Actually, we've got 17 degrees right now.
1: Mm-hmm.
0: Holy cow.
1: Yeah, it's beautiful.
0: And going to be decent through the week. More showers kind of mixing in. So it is that time of the year, though. You know, we can expect this kind of thing to happen. Let's go to the Durham Radio Newsroom. Oh, sorry. We'll go there in a minute.
1: Yes.
0: Traffic first. Wrong music.
1: All right. We do have a stalled vehicle. So the East 401 collector ramp to the 404, that ramp is closed right now. So it is starting to slow on the East 401 over towards the 404. And then it looks like construction delays on the West QEW around Cawthra, which is backing things up onto the 427 southbound. If you spot traffic trouble, you can call us or text us hands-free at 905-427-9696. I'll have more traffic in less than 10 minutes.
0: All right. Thank you, Carolyn. Well, it's a big, big night tonight for the Toronto Maple Leaf fans. Of course,
1: it's
0: game one. Oh, there's the parade.
1: Listen. Like Gus just said, what did he say to me here this morning? He's like, the Leafs are persistent with you drinking out of that skate. I'm like, yeah, they are. I mean, they made a big trade yesterday, too. So.
0: Oh, yeah, you're gonna be drinking out of a skate.
1: Oh, yeah, definitely.
0: They look decent.
1: Good. I'm hopeful. Yeah, I was talking to one of our kids about it last night. He was saying that whatever they do, like Austin Matthews is like the fastest he's been, they're saying, in like five years. Wow. Yeah, it's just like everything's looking good.
0: Even his porn stash is more porn.
1: Yeah, probably.
0: How did he do it?
1: I don't know. I didn't think it could get any more, but
0: go to the Durham Radio Newsroom.
2: And bad quotes.
0: Oh, there you go. Oh, sorry about that. The commercial started running my music here. How dare they do that?
3: How dare they?
0: There we go.
1: All right. Good morning, Craig.
3: Good morning.
1: Yeah, how's it going? Great.
0: Yes.
1: Great.
3: Good. What do you want to talk about? Leafs?
0: Whatever.
1: Let's talk about the Leafs. Well, we were just talking about them, so let's talk about them.
3: Let's talk about that trade then.
1: Yes.
3: Because, it's a big one. A lot of Matthew Nyes fans out there. Too happy, but the Leafs are picking up a major forward. Kirill Marchenko coming back from Columbus. Then he signed a 6-year, $75 million contract extension with Toronto. So
0: we win that one.
3: There you go.
1: Yeah.
0: He's got more skill. He is a little older. Okay. Mm-hmm. I'll give you that. But the guy scored, 27 goals last year?
3: Around there.
0: And now he's probably going to be playing with Matthews.
3: Probably.
0: So then you look at Nylander on the next line.
3: Yeah.
0: They're looking good.
1: They are.
0: Better than they have in a while, I'll tell you that.
1: Yep. Yeah. To figure out what drink I want to have out of that skate. All right.
0: Yeah, you better.
1: Yeah, I know. Yeah. It's looking like it, yeah.
3: Which, mocktail?
1: Yeah, exactly. Yeah, it's mocktail, absolutely.
3: Yes.
1: Yeah, the parade.
0: It's the parade.
1: You know what? Rightfully so.
0: There you go.
1: You know, the fans have got something to really be excited about. There's some major changes that have been made, and it's looking promising.
0: So replace the Blue Jays emblem on the side of the bandwagon with the Toronto Maple Leafs.
1: You got it. That's what happens.
0: Only difference is I won't be going into Leaf games.
1: Yeah, no. Can't afford it.
0: And I don't like them.
1: No, you're not.
0: I mean, it's just not my team.
1: No, they're not. Well,
0: I hope they do well.
3: If the Blackhawks are in town?
0: Then great. I'll cheer for the Blackhawks.
1: But he still won't be at the game.
3: Yeah, okay, all right. That's what I was asking.
1: No, I'd
0: fly to Chicago and get a hotel and a ticket and fly back cheaper than a ticket.
1: It's true.
0: But I won't be doing that
1: right now. It's true.
0: Anyway.
1: Yeah. Yeah.
3: All right. Speaking of that, the next phase of Donald Trump's trade war on Canada is now in effect. New bans on certain Canadian imports kicked in overnight. Some of them include booze and some dairy byproducts as well as motorcycles. Donald Trump saying yesterday that he expects Canada to then return to the negotiating table in the coming weeks with an apology and that the U.S. is going to, quote, win everything.
1: Okay.
0: Did you see where the Canadian automobile industry or the U.S. auto industry is reeling because their share of the market went from 40% of the auto market, American-made vehicles, down to it's now 26%. So we're just buying more. We're just buying more like other vehicles other than American-made. So there you go. It's, you know, I mean, it is what it is. It'll work itself out.
1: Yeah,
0: shall we say?
1: It's got to play out, unfortunately.
0: Yeah, yeah. We got to go through this.
3: Now,
0: yeah.
3: U.S. tariffs are hurting steel co-workers in Hamilton. Yeah. The company is idling finishing operations at its plant in the city, which is expected to put hundreds of people out of a job. Many will be offered new positions at their Lake Erie plant instead.
0: There you go.
3: Durham police are hunting for an Ajax man who hit two officers with an SUV in Oshawa. It happened last week as they were trying to make an arrest. Police say that a man in a Tesla showed up, hit the officers while reversing, and then fled. One was seriously hurt. The man's picture up at DurhamRadioNews.com. Mark Carney in Vancouver today is expected to highlight a major historic investment in the energy industry before making an announcement later about ocean protection. His BC visit comes as his Liberal government faces criticism from environmentalists, rather, for their sweeping economic and labor bill tabled last week that would streamline approvals for large industrial projects. The Oshawa Center is expected to reopen today. It was closed abruptly yesterday because of water-related issues. The mall says the problem has since been fixed.
0: Oh, wow. I had nothing to do with it. I didn't go to the bathroom. Swear to God.
1: Do you imagine?
0: Me just leaving the bathroom. Do not
1: go in there. Yeah.
0: And call a plumber.
3: You can learn more about coyotes tonight in Whitby and what to do if you run into one. The town hosting a public information session at the Centennial Building. It comes after a spike of coyote activity in the town, including an unprovoked attack on a two-year-old. Dennis Haskins, best known for playing Principal Richard Belding on Saved by the Bell, has died.
0: Oh, wow.
3: Yeah. His cause of death, currently not yet known. Haskins was 75.
1: Yeah, only 75. Oh, Mr. Belding.
0: Mm-hmm. Mm.
3: A legendary force in Canadian radio is dead.
0: Yeah.
3: David Marsden was 85. His broadcast career spanned decades at stations in Toronto, Montreal, Vancouver, and here in Oshawa. In the early 2000s, he hosted the Marsden Theatre on 94.9 The Rock.
1: Yeah. All the tributes to him yesterday just speak volumes about who he was as a person, as a professional. Just, yeah.
0: I brought my kids in here to show them on a Saturday night. I think that's when the show was.
1: Mm-hmm.
0: And I said, would you mind if I bring my kids so they could see some kind of, I don't want to call it old-time radio, but the way it was.
1: But different way of doing
0: style.
1: It. Yes, yes. And, it was an experience.
0: He said, bring them in.
1: Yeah.
0: And he had snacks waiting for them. He was amazing.
1: Which is such a nice man.
0: Yeah, and they were there for, I don't know how long it was, an hour or something. And he just put on a show.
1: Yeah, I remember one time, because I didn't work with him a lot, because obviously we worked different hours and, days and everything. Yeah. But I had to come in one time, it was later, and I was recording something. And I remember I was like, because he had the door open and he had the music going. And it was such an experience with him. And it was loud and it was bleeding through into where I was working.
0: Right.
1: I was like, oh no, I have to go and tell this man to turn his music down. But he was so kind about it. I was like, oh, I just need like a minute.
0: Yeah, I worked with him in Toronto for a brief time. He was at our sister station at the time.
1: Yeah, yeah.
0: And met him a couple of times, but that was it. I mean, just here more so.
1: Yeah, yeah, just an amazing human being. Yeah, absolutely.
0: Always had a smile.
1: Oh, yeah, yeah. Oh, it's a loss.
0: Yeah.
3: Mm-hmm. Well, as we mentioned, the puck drops in the NHL season tonight. There are 5 games on the schedule, including the Toronto and Montreal game, plus Mike Babcock's debut as bench boss in Edmonton as the Oilers host the Canucks later on. The Hurricanes will lift their Stanley Cup banner in Carolina as they host the Florida Panthers. The Rangers are in Boston to take on the Bruins, and then the late game has Jerry's Blackhawks against the Vegas Golden Knights.
2: Yeah, baby.
1: Yeah, baby.
3: The NFL Monday Nighter last night, the Bears beat the Eagles 27-7.
1: The Bears.
3: It's Philly's first loss of the season. The baseball playoffs also begin today with game one of all four wild card series.
0: All right.
1: Eh, who cares? No, yeah, I'm just kidding.
0: That used to be my favorite time of the year, yeah. Baseball. And Jays have been in it quite a bit, you know, over the last decade or so.
1: Yeah.
0: Not this year.
1: Not to be. No. No.
0: Anybody heard any rumors on Bo Bichette?
1: No.
3: No.
1: No.
3: It's 2 days after
1: the season. Yeah, nobody's... Yeah.
3: The playoffs are starting.
1: Yeah.
3: It's all about the playoffs.
0: Yeah, I saw some stories that Bo is seriously considering exercising his option out of New York.
1: Oh, we've been hearing that for months.
0: Yeah.
1: Yeah.
0: Okay, well,
3: the Mets.
0: Let's pretend it's going to happen. Let's get some positivity with the Toronto Blue Jays because he might want to come back here.
1: Let's move on from the Blue Jays. Let's focus on the Leafs now.
0: I haven't gotten over World War, World Series, World War.
3: Jeez. I haven't gotten over World War One. Is that what you're talking
0: about? It was terrible. Lots of people died. Sure, it was awful.
3: They both were.
0: But World Series, I still haven't gotten over.
1: Yeah. That damn ball getting stuck in the wall. I mean, what the heck? Dr. Seuss could have written a book about it.
3: Another step for IKF.
1: Yeah. Yes.
3: Nathan Lucas not getting picked off at second in game 6. Ernie Clement.
0: Oh, the hit.
3: Getting the ball just over the fence. Just or those two further. Just colliding yes. before the ball.
1: Oh, that would have... I've never hoped for something more than that. Please hurt yourselves. Please.
3: So many ifs.
0: Somebody said Gosman could come back as well because he only had a year.
3: Yeah. Well, he's done with the Cubs. Yeah, for sure he could.
1: Yeah.
0: Did the Cubs not make the playoffs?
3: No, they did. But I'm just saying at the end of whenever the Cubs are done.
0: Right.
3: Yeah.
1: Yeah.
0: We'll get the old team back together.
1: You know, Joe Carter's been taking that stuff for arthritis. Maybe he can come back. Chondroitin. I don't know. Chondroitin, that's it. Thank you.
0: He'll be just fine. He'd be leaping up and hitting another home run.
1: I believe it. Actually, I believe it with Evan. I do. Yeah, Sid, please stop the torture. Exactly.
3: Exactly. Yeah, well.
1: Yeah.
3: Sorry, Sid. Jerry asked for it. Yeah. He wanted us to go back to war times.
1: Yeah. Sid's just, she's traumatized. Yeah.
3: Aren't we all?
1: Yeah. Yeah.
3: No. Most of us moved on after a couple months.
1: No, Sid hasn't. Donna hasn't. Jerry hasn't. Seriously, there could be therapy classes.
0: There's lots of people that never got over it. I've talked to a couple guys on my hockey team. They're like, God, can you believe? You know, it comes up. It'll come up in a... YouTube reel or something, and you go, oh, God, just when I was...
1: You know what's really funny is that doesn't come up on my YouTube reel. It doesn't come up anywhere in my stuff.
0: It's your algorithm.
1: Exactly.
3: It's
1: your
3: algorithm.
1: You're looking for
0: it. It's a lot of algorithms.
1: You're torturing yourself.
3: My algorithm showed me George Springer on Sunday.
0: George Springer's...
1: Oh, mine too. Oh, mine too. I was so happy with my algorithm for showing me that.
0: The George Springer three-run home run will always come up on mine. All calls of the Springer home run. It's like, okay, I'll click on it again.
1: Yeah,
0: It was a good... Good moment for the Jays.
1: This is why. Mm-hmm. Yeah. This is why. Yeah. All righty.
3: Let's move
1: on. It is 5:43.
0: I'm okay with it.
3: Yeah.
0: All right. It's like an open wound. It's like a scar. You keep picking the scab and
1: Well, don't make me come in there and slap your hand to stop picking at it.
0: Maybe Dr. Pimple Popper should come and squeeze out all the...
1: Ew. Actually, that'd be kind of cool.
0: I kind of watched an episode of that.
1: You're not a popper?
3: No.
0: And it was the weird. This guy had a thing, right?
1: I know.
0: And she got it. I was like, that's cool.
1: Oh, Craig's going to be sick. Are you all right?
3: It's gross.
1: Oh, come on. It's cool what the human body creates.
0: He walked out of there a new man.
1: Yeah.
0: His head held high. It was like,
1: the growth in his head was gone. It's amazing.
0: God.
1: He's gone. Might as well just start talking about frogs.
3: Like, come on. Good morning, all everyone. Right. Hope you're eating breakfast right now.
1: It's too early for breakfast.
3: Not for some people.
1: Some people like to pop.
3: And some people like to eat breakfast without pimple popping talk.
1: I will have a bite of my yogurt right now.
3: Yeah? Well,
1: we're talking about popping
3: sure
1: pimples.
3: Spread that.
1: Nom, nom, nom, nom, nom, nom.
3: That pus on your toast.
0: What are you eating?
1: All right, we really should go.
0: All right.
1: Yeah, all right. It is 5:45 now.
0: Okay.
1: Let's do it.
0: Let's go, everybody.
1: Let's do it.
0: Let's get popping.
2: Yeah. Ellis and Archer.
4: Oh, dearie, dear. Look what the cat dragged in.
5: Oh, you're a fun kind of gal.
6: He's as crazy as a coot. He's certifiably nuts!
7: Did you ever see a face like that anywhere except in a zoo?
6: Holy caffeine!
8: Definitely keep me laughing.
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11: Pretty embarrassing when you're laughing in the car by yourself. I do it every morning.
12: Quiet! It's just starting.
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14: 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Brace yourself. Here they are.
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0: GTA's number one country, KX96. Don't rock the jukebox, Alan Jackson. Carrie suggesting we should talk about sex instead of the pimples to make it less
1: cringy
0: for Craig.
1: Yes, but did you see Craig's response to that?
0: Yeah.
1: She said, those two talking about sex would also make me unplug my headphones and maybe burn them. So there you go. So the answer to that is no. So, yeah, no frogs, no pimples, no sex.
0: What more is there?
1: I don't know. That's life right there, man. I mean, what do you do? All right, these 401, the collector ramp to the 404, we have that ramp blocked. There is a stalled vehicle on it. And then we're also seeing a slowdown on the South 427 onto the West QEW. And it looks like that is for overnight construction. And seeing delays too, starting now on the West 401 around Henry Street. It picks up over towards Salem. If you spot traffic trouble, you can call us or text us hands-free at 905-427-9696. I'll have more traffic in less than 10 minutes.
0: Okay, we will get to Craig Smith in the Durham Radio Newsroom in a few minutes. Keith Urban coming up.
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Last night, around midnight, he took his lucky fence pliers and a mag light. 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He snuck on in. One whistle in the wind and that buckskin, he came running right up. 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
1: That's all he wants. Cody Johnson. That explains the long face.
3: Put him free.
1: All right, we've got cloudy conditions today, and then we'll get a bit of sunshine later on. 21 degree high, it's 17 right now.
2: All right, well, we did have a stalled vehicle on the East 401 collector ramp to the 404, but it looks like that ramp has reopened. The problems that were there have cleared away. There is a collision on the Toronto-bound QEW at Burloak in Burlington. Right now, the HOV and right lanes are blocked because of that collision, and on the West 401, it is starting to slow around Henry Street, picks up around Salem. If you spot traffic trouble, you can call us or text us hands-free at 905-427-9696. I'll have more traffic in less than 10 minutes.
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5: Here's Kenny Chesney. The song is Carry On. He's about heading down to the islands right about this moment, getting on a boat, and we'll never see him again for a while. KX96 News is next.

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2: Good morning. It's 6 o'clock. I'm Craig Smith with KX96 News. Today we are looking at a mix of sun and cloud. High today, 21. It's 17 right now. Checking traffic. Here's Carolyn.
3: Hella busy drive already this morning on the West 401 around Henry Street over to Salem. And a collision on the Toronto-bound QEW at Burloak. Right now, just the right lane is blocked. The KX96 traffic patrol continues.
2: Making news this morning, the next phase of Donald Trump's trade war on Canada is now in effect. New bans on certain Canadian imports kicked in overnight, among them some booze, dairy byproducts, and motorcycles. Donald Trump saying yesterday he expects Canada to return to the negotiating table in the coming weeks with an apology and that the U.S. is going to, quote, win everything. Meanwhile, U.S. tariffs are hurting the steel co-workers in Hamilton. The company is idling finishing operations at its plant in the city, which is expected to put hundreds of people out of a job. Many will be offering new positions at their Lake Erie facility instead. Mark Carney is in Vancouver today. He's expected to highlight a major historic investment in the energy industry before making an announcement later about ocean protection. His BC visit comes as his Liberal government faces criticism from environmentalists for its sweeping economic and labor bill tabled last week that would streamline approvals for large industrial projects. We are learning the feds have paused all negotiations and conversations about expanding pharmacare. Ontario Health Minister Sylvia Jones revealing the news yesterday while answering a question from the opposition about why the province has failed to sign on to the program. The federal health minister has been non-committal about signing new agreements or expanding it into a full national drug insurance program. Durham police are hunting for an Ajax man who hit two officers with an SUV in Oshawa. It happened last week as they were making an arrest. Police say a man in a Tesla showed up, hit the officers while reversing, and fled. One was seriously hurt. The man's picture up at DurhamRadioNews.com. The Oshawa Centre reopening today. It was closed abruptly yesterday because of water-related issues. The mall says the problem has been fixed. The actor, best known for playing Principal Belding on Saved by the Bell, has died. Multiple reports say Dennis Haskins died Sunday at the age of 75. His cause of death hasn't been released. The puck drops in the NHL season tonight, including in Toronto, where the Leafs host the Habs. Yesterday, Toronto trading forward Matthew Nyes to Columbus for Kirill Marchenko, who then signed a six-year, $75 million contract extension. There are five games on the ice tonight, including Mike Babcock's debut as bench boss in Edmonton. In the NFL Monday nighter, the Bears beat the Eagles 27-7, Philly's first loss of the season. The baseball playoffs also get going today, game one in all four wild card series. It's 6:03. Your 5-day forecast is next.
4: 3-1-0-3-3-0-0-Pizza-Nova. 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It just tastes better. 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

0: Here's your 5-day forecast. Cloudy start, then becoming a mix of sun and cloud later this morning. High today of 21. Tonight, a few clouds overnight, dropping to 12 degrees. A mainly cloudy sky tomorrow and a high of 22. Thursday, cloudy with a slight chance of showers, the high 22. Friday, cloudy, could see showers, 17 degrees. And then Saturday, a mix of sun and cloud and a high of 17. Right now, it is 17 in Toronto. It's sitting at 18 in Markham, and it's 17 in Oshawa. I'm Craig Smith. 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
1: All right, thank you, Craig. 6:04, good morning.
2: All right, so, you know, you're in a relationship, you move in with somebody. What's the one thing that you would refuse to allow them to bring in?
1: Right.
2: To the house.
1: Their parents? Uh-huh. Be number one.
2: Yeah,
1: like, you know, an ugly collection of something.
2: Yeah.
1: Elvis plates for my mom. God. She want to display them prominently somewhere.
2: I think your mom would, hang on that one.
1: Oh, yeah,
2: she gets to bring her plate.

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1: At Shaboozy and Cowgirl.
0: And Leave Me Too from Josh Roth. Good morning. The clouds are going to leave us. We're going to get a little bit of sunshine maybe by the afternoon. And the temperature will get up to 21 degrees. It's very pleasant to start for this time of the year. It's 16 degrees right now. So just a light jacket. I didn't even wear a jacket this morning. How about you?
1: No, me neither.
0: No, sweater, that's it.
1: Just short sleeves too. Yeah.
0: Holy it's
1: just
0: cow.
1: It's still really nice.
0: We'll take it.
1: All right, the collision on the Toronto-bound QEW at Burloke, that has cleared away. The right lane has reopened. We do have a stalled vehicle, though, on the West 401 in the collectors at Renforth, and that's in the right lane. Also, a slowdown starting on the South 400 around Shepherd down to approaching the 401. Looks like we might have a collision through there. Just keeping an eye on that right now. And then on the West 401, slowdowns from Henry Street over towards Salem, and then it's filling in between Morningside and Nielsen. If you spot traffic trouble, you can call us or text us hands-free at 905-427-9696. I'll have more traffic in less than 10 minutes.
2: 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Here's what's making news this hour. Canada-U.S. relations already tense, likely to deteriorate further after the U.S. went ahead early today with the decision to ban nearly $1 billion U.S. worth of Canadian imports. And in sports, the puck drops on the NHL season tonight. Leafs, Habs, game one of 84. 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
0: Thank you, Craig. There is a great story I saw here. What is the one thing that you wouldn't let your partner bring in your home when you moved in together?
1: There's some good answers here. Yes.
0: One woman said, his hockey bag.
1: Yeah, no, that doesn't come in the house,
0: that
1: ever.
0: Lives in the garage. There's nothing that eliminates the stench from that bag.
1: Well, it can come into the basement, but if there's a room that's enclosed where you can lock it in there, you know.
0: Yeah, I do the do the laundry of it, you know, whatever, clean the stuff, and I'll hang it up. It dries out. It's okay. It's okay.
1: Yeah. College movie posters. So, you know, like they said, I don't want an American Pie poster in my living room. No
0: I
1: kidding.
0: I can see that. Yeah. And a futon.
1: Yes.
0: We're adults. We will have an adult bed. That's so true.
1: Yeah, futons for the younger people.
0: I love this one. White wicker furniture. Oh, yeah. What says 90s more than that?
1: Oh, I know. But, you know, I've got a friend and he just loves anything wicker. So, you know, I don't think he would say no to white wicker furniture. Yeah.
0: He can have it.
1: He loves his wicker. Yeah.
0: Let's see. One woman said he knew better than to even ask his Final Fantasy figurines. He keeps them at the office. What is that? Is that
2: a video game.
0: Okay.
1: Yes. So the figurines stay at the office.
0: Yes.
1: Frame pictures of him with his ex-girlfriends.
0: Yeah.
1: No.
2: What?
1: That's no. Yeah. Happening. No. That's just asking for trouble. Yeah.
0: Pool
3: Why
0: table.
3: Do you still have them?
0: I don't know.
1: I know. It's a little odd.
0: Them.
1: Yeah, exactly.
0: That's just out of respect.
1: Yeah.
0: Pool table used for ping pong.
1: No,
0: oh, sorry, beer pong.
1: Yeah, so you know what kind of condition that's in.
0: Oh, yeah.
1: Yeah.
0: The raggedy towels he had since college.
1: They're 35, by the way. Not the towels, the couple.
2: Oh.
1: Yeah. Yeah.
0: His old mattress. Absolutely not.
1: Yeah.
0: We're starting our life together. That thing is not coming with us.
1: Mm-hmm.
0: Who knows what's on it?
1: Don't even talk about it. Yeah.
2: Yeah, don't.
0: Somebody said his cat.
1: Mm-hmm.
0: She's allergic.
1: Deathly allergic.
0: That's understandable,
1: well,
0: but.
1: Yeah, but that's
0: know
1: a little.
0: That beforehand.
1: Yeah, that one's tricky because.
0: Yeah, what's he supposed to do?
1: I'm not giving up my animals for anybody, so that's not happening. You know, like.
0: Right.
1: That's a tricky
0: one. Yeah, if you're asking someone to give up their pet, you shouldn't be together, maybe. Maybe just rethink your relationship because that's important to them. That's a living being.
1: Exactly. Exactly.
0: Somebody said they had a 4-foot photo of a butler, but I wasn't allowed to bring it into the house.
2: What?
0: A butler. You know those, like, somebody serving you, I guess.
2: Yeah,
1: Okay.
2: I know a butler is.
1: I thought it was like a joke. I was like, okay, well, hang on a second here. Does this have to do with butts? That's what I was thinking for a second.
0: I was with somebody once. They had a Jeeves serving tray like this, like an old Englishman.
1: Like an actual, like the statue type thing?
0: Yeah, the statue.
1: Thing.
0: And yes. I said, no. That is not coming in the living room. I don't care where you put it. No.
1: Oh, man.
0: You know, remember it used to be the big thing was a hutch. Everybody had a dining room hutch.
1: Mm-hmm.
0: Nobody has them anymore. You displayed grandma's old antique dishes.
1: You got real problems with grandma's dishes.
0: Yeah, I do. I don't want them.
2: We have a hutch, just so you know. Yeah. There's a hutch in my
0: good for
2: house.
0: You guys. I mean, great.
2: Nobody has them.
0: It's not for me. No, nobody today's generation. If you're buying a house, you're not buying a hutch. You're just not.
1: Well, it's not really usually something that they sell now. They sell, what are they called? I can never remember the name of them. They're like lower. So they don't, it's like the glass part.
0: Yeah, but there's no glass part.
1: Yeah. Yes.
0: Nobody wants to display them anymore. So there you go.
2: I think we have three.
1: Three hutches?
2: There's no dishes in them, though.
0: Well, what do you have in them?
2: Junk.
0: See, it's a junk collector.
1: Yeah.
0: Let me guess, porcelain cow figurines and butter dishes that nobody uses, right?
2: No. Huh? Why do you think we have cow dishes? Is it just because we're on
0: a farm?
1: What's wrong with porcelain cows, by the way? I wouldn't mind a porcelain cow.
2: I'll get you one.
0: Well, we'll get you one. Yeah.
1: Craig's going to pull one out of the hat.
0: All the porcelain cows you want. We'll go online. We'll go to porcelain cows.
1: Yeah. A porcelain Highland cow, please.
0: Yeah. Go to Amazon or Temu or wherever you shop. They'll have them here for you. Just make sure you click in the right boxes. You'll have an actual cow. Here you go.
1: Hey, I wouldn't be too upset about that. Yeah. Oh, Stacy, thank you. Buffet tables. That's right. That's what I'm thinking of. Like the lower.
2: Yeah, buffet.
1: Yes. Yeah.
0: Credenza.
1: Yes, the
0: word.
1: Credenza.
0: Yes.
1: Back in the day. Yeah.
0: So is there anything that your partner wouldn't let you have in the house?
1: Or you wouldn't let them bring in.
0: Or you wouldn't let them have.
1: Yeah.
0: You can't bring that in.
1: Yeah.
0: What is it? Maybe it's a car. Who knows? One person said their partner wanted to put his bikes on the wall, store them on the wall in their small living room.
1: But they have a shed.
0: Yeah.
1: No, they can stay outside in the shed.
0: Keep them outside.
1: Like, I get it, but no. You know.
3: I do.
1: Actually, I knew somebody who, they had a really nice Harley, and they would keep the Harley in the living room.
0: Oh, no.
1: That's where they kept it.
0: The off-gassing bicycles. And all that? No.
1: That's where they kept it.
0: Oh, okay. Well, that's not.
1: Yeah.
0: Good Lord. All right. Well, there's got to
1: nice
0: be
1: bike.
0: Some freaky ones. Or how about your picture of, who was it? Farrah Fawcett, the famous picture.
1: Honey,
0: but I had this as a kid. Yeah, well, you're not having it as an adult.
1: Yeah, no, Farrah Fawcett has got to go.
0: Yeah.
1: Craig, Farrah Fawcett was very...
2: I know.
1: All right, checking.
0: It was
1: okay.
0: A famous picture and blah, blah, blah.
1: The red bathing suit.
2: It
1: yes.
2: was on every teenager's ceiling.
0: It was. Ceiling?
1: Ceiling? Craig.
0: Okay. Something else that's not going into Craig when he moves in with someone. His bed.
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0: It is 6:22. Andrea says, geez, TMI, Craig. Yeah, now we know which one of us had mirrors on the ceiling, too. Can we say pink champagne and ice? John Party, KX96.

0: Hawaii's number one country, KX96. John Party last night, Lonely. It's going to be beautiful today. 21 degrees with some sun by the afternoon. And right now it's at 16 degrees.
1: All right. Well, it looks like it might have a problem south on the Don Valley Parkway approaching the Gardner. It's backed up to about Bloor now. And then there is a collision on the south 400. It's south of Shepherd in the right lane. And we still have the stalled vehicle on the west 401. It's in the collectors at Renforth. And the right lane is blocked through there. 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I'll have more traffic in less than 10 minutes.
0: To Craig Smith, he's in the Durham Radio Newsroom. He's got news and sports coming up. It's game one of the Leafs season. Let's go, Buds. They're all retooled and ready to roll in Montreal tonight. We'll have details coming up.
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0: Good morning. It's 6:31. I'm Craig Smith with KX 96 News. Today we are looking at a cloudy start with a mix of sun and cloud later, a high of 21. It's 16 right now. Checking traffic. Here's Carolyn.
1: Well, there is a collision on the South Don Valley Parkway as you approach the Gardner. It's on the right shoulder, but it's backed things up to about Don Mills now. And then it's slow on the South 400 down to south of Shepherd, where we have two right lanes blocked off for a collision. It's starting to slow actually as you approach Finch. The KX 96 traffic patrol continues.
0: Making news this morning, the Canada-U.S. trade war is continuing to heat up as Donald Trump's ban on certain Canadian imports kicked in overnight. Some alcoholic drinks, dairy byproducts, and motorcycles are among the items affected. Trump saying yesterday he still believes that our two countries could reach a deal within weeks, despite complaining that Canada treats the U.S. poorly. Meanwhile, Canada's steel industry continuing to feel the effects of those U.S. tariffs. Hundreds of steel co-workers are expected to be laid off after the company announced they're idling finishing operations at their Hamilton plant. They say that it's part of a plan to concentrate production at the Lake Erie facility, and many employees will be offered jobs there. Mark Carney out in Vancouver today, where he'll highlight a major historic investment in the energy sector. He will also be making an announcement later about protecting oceans. Ontario's health minister is revealing why the province has not yet signed on to the National PharmaCare program. Sylvia Jones saying yesterday at Queen's Park that the feds have paused all negotiations, conversations, and interest in expanding PharmaCare. So far, only Manitoba, BC, PEI, and Yukon have signed. An Ajax man is wanted after driving into a pair of police officers in Oshawa. It happened last week while the officers were making an unrelated arrest. A Tesla sped towards them and stopped and reversed into the officers. One was left with minor injuries, but the other was seriously hurt. You can find the man's picture at DurhamRadioNews.com. The Oshawa Centre says a water-related issue that forced them to abruptly close is now fixed. They shut down yesterday in the morning. The mall reopens today. Whitby and Coyote Watch Canada teaming up to hold a public info session tonight. The goal is to help people understand more about coyotes, their behavior, and what to do if you run into one. It comes after a rise in coyote incidents in Whitby, including an unprovoked attack that injured a 2-year-old. More info is posted at DurhamRadioNews.com. Gavin McKenna and the Leafs open the regular season tonight. Toronto hosts Montreal in Game 1 of 84. Yesterday, the Buds made a blockbuster 6-person trade that sent Matthew Nyes to Columbus for Kirill Marchenko, who then signed a 6-year, $75 million extension. The Chicago Bears handed the Philadelphia Eagles their first loss of the season. Monday Night Football, 27-7, the final score. First pitch flies in the MLB postseason just after 2 today. All 4 wildcard series open. 87% of Game 1 winners have gone on to win the Wild Card Series. It's 6:35. Your 5-day forecast is next.
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0: Here's your 5-day forecast. Today we are looking at a cloudy start. A mix of sun and cloud later this morning. High of 21. A few clouds this evening with an overnight low 12. A mainly cloudy sky tomorrow with a high of 22. Thursday, cloudy with a slight chance of showers, 22 degrees. Friday, cloudy with a slight chance of showers, high of 17. Then Saturday, a mix of sun and cloud, the high 17. Right now, 17 in Mississauga. It's sitting at 14 in Port Perry and it's 16 in Whitby. I'm Craig Smith. 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
3: Don't worry about those gray skies. It is going to clear up. We're going to have a bit of sunshine by the afternoon and beautiful 21 degrees.
1: Yeah, maybe a great day to take your coffee outside and enjoy. Today is National Coffee Day. We'll have some facts and figures about, well, some of us, our favorite drink.
3: I think I drink more when winter comes or when this time of the year it's dark still outside.
1: Yeah, that's true. I've gotten into iced coffee. this summer.
3: Oh.
1: Yeah.
3: Mm. Craig, do you like iced coffee? I don't think
1: so. No. Craig doesn't do coffee.
3: No, not coffee at all.
1: Yeah. No. No, right?
0: Right.
3: He does posters on the ceiling. That's what he does.

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0: WTA's number one country. 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
1: That's Riley Green and Think Is You Drunk.
0: Good morning. Beautiful outside later today. We'll get a bit of cloud to go through first part of the day. Then we get clouds and sun mix. 21 degrees going to be the high. Right now, the temperature is still at 16. It's cloudy. It's still kind of dark. Yeah, that happened in a hurry, didn't it?
1: I know. I hear you. All right. Well, we have a couple of issues here on the South Don Valley Parkway. So it is really slowing down to the Gardner now. So first off, around Bloor, there was problems on the right shoulder. And then as you approach the Gardner, there is a collision in the left lane. Still this crash too on the South 400 at Shepherd, or just south of Shepherd, where two right lanes are closed off. So that is slowing south of the 407. Also seeing delays now on the West 401 from Brock Street over to approaching Salem, and then Nielsen across to Young, and East 401 from the 410 through to Keele. If you spot traffic trouble, you can call us or text us hands-free at 905-427-9696. I'll have more traffic in less than 10 minutes.
2: 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Here's what's making news this hour. Donald Trump escalating his trade war with Canada, implementing new outright bans this morning on imports of certain Canadian goods. And in sports, Leafs with a big trade yesterday. They dropped the puck on the season tonight. These stories and more coming up at 7. 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
0: Thank you, Craig. National Coffee Day today. A lot of people enjoy coffee. 66% of us have had at least one in the past 24 hours.
1: Yep.
0: Not a surprise.
1: Nope.
0: Do you still have your coffee on the weekends?
1: Yes, absolutely.
0: Me too.
1: Yeah.
0: Gotta have it. Craig doesn't like it.
1: No, you do. You've never drank coffee, have you?
2: I've tried once or twice.
1: Just didn't like the taste of it at all.
2: And then it's like, I don't know. Okay, walk me through how you figure out how you take your coffee.
1: I don't know. You know, that's actually a really, really good question.
2: Like, well, most people are double-double. Jerry, you're too milk, too sweetener. Hmm. Like, how do you figure that out?
1: I'm just cream now.
0: I was there a tea drinker before, so I always had milk and sugar, or honey. Actually, I used to, believe it or not, use honey.
1: Honey's delicious,
0: I probably should switch back to that. It's probably better for you.
1: Yes, it's natural, yeah.
0: And then I just made the transition, I guess. That's it. I knew as a kid I liked it in my tea, so I must like it in my coffee.
1: I was actually trying to think about how I started drinking coffee. And I think it started with instant coffee, believe it or not.
0: Yeah, a lot of people do that.
1: And I think kind of, Craig, what you do is you just kind of copy what people are doing around you. And then your taste just kind of adapt. I got away from I was always double-double. And then I got away from drinking sugar years ago, or taking sugar in my coffee years ago. So now I just cream.
2: But, right. So I tried double-double because everybody drinks double-double. Mm,
0: a lot of people.
2: And I was like, blah.
1: Was it too sweet for you?
2: I can't remember now, but it was just
0: Well, you could do variations until you find the combination that works. Mm-hmm. I started drinking at first station I worked at in Kingston. It was the all night show, and there was an old coffee machine that they had. Like, you know, you put in your 15, whatever it was, 25 cents, and it would drop down, clink, clink, and you would press whatever, and it was terrible.
1: The worst coffee ever, but there's something nostalgic about it you're just like, this is the best cup of coffee ever.
0: I can still smell and hear the machine. I really can.
1: I had a cup of instant coffee recently. A lot of people go, instant coffee, that's disgusting. Mm. But I had a cup of instant coffee recently. I'm like, oh, this is like a trip down memory lane, because that was, you know, that was how we used to make coffee, like during the week, right? In my parents' house, anyways, when I was growing up. You didn't do a pot of coffee during the week. That was for the weekend.
0: You would wake up, and my parents had a cup of coffee or a pot of coffee going. And it was the bubbling sound, the percolating.
1: Percolator, yeah.
0: You would walk out, you could smell it.
1: Oh, yeah, yeah.
0: And you could just, now it's like you press a button.
1: Yeah, here's your coffee. Yeah.
0: So easy.
1: So easy, yeah, right? Exactly.
0: There it is.
2: Oh.
0: There. There's your coffee machine. It's not the same.
1: That sounded like an espresso pour is what that sounded like.
0: You're getting all fancy schmancy here.
2: It sounded like espresso afterwards.
0: Yes. Yes, exactly.
1: Guts to go.
0: It tends to make you regular.
1: Yeah.
0: But there are some other facts and figures for coffee. Specialty coffee is now more popular than traditional coffee. I think you could chalk it up to the coffee chains.
2: Yeah.
1: Oh, definitely. And social media, I would say, too, because a lot of people want their moments for Insta, you know, with their fancy coffees and stuff. Yeah.
0: Coffee is the second most traded global commodity after oil. 2.25 billion consumed every day. Coffee.
1: Wow. That's crazy.
0: By the way, it's not a bean. It's actually the seed or pit inside the bright red fruit called a coffee cherry.
1: There you go.
0: We never see that part.
1: Nope. We have a lot of texts here. Jackson says, can't drink coffee. I'm allergic to caffeine. Andrea said, I think people always start with double-double because they don't actually like coffee. But then as you get older, you kind of adapt. Dave says, I got to drink coffee with Bailey's. It's the only way to drink it. And Deb said she's just drank hers black because that's what her parents would do. They never had cream in the house.
0: Caffeine has quick absorption. It enters the human bloodstream in just 10 minutes after your first sip.
1: Yeah.
2: So if people who don't like coffee usually start with double-double, and I don't like double-double, do I go to the Wayne Gretzky?
0: I would No. I would go the opposite way.
1: I would go the opposite way.
0: One milk, one sugar, then try a sweetener.
1: I would go cream instead of milk, but that's just
0: me. That's just you, yeah. I would, whatever. You grew up on a farm, you might like the milk better than the cream. I don't know. Whatever. You like milk?
2: Yeah, I love milk.
0: Then go with the milk.
1: There you go.
0: I wouldn't make it chocolate milk. You like chocolate?
2: Could you do that?
1: You can do whatever you want to do, Craig.
0: If you want to do it, have at it.
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7: I don't know if you were looking at me or not. You probably smile like that all the time. 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

0: GTA's number one country, KX96. Sam Hunt, take your time. Boy, we had a couple of reports of a moose being spotted in Clarington and one in Cramhay, someone said. That's near, north of Coburg, I think. I don't know.
1: A moose. The moose is on the loose.
0: Well, they're very rare to see you down this far south, I'll tell you that.
2: Yeah, but it does happen. But yep. That's crazy. That picture, it almost doesn't look real. It's weird.
0: All right. If only there was something that they could make a picture of. And
2: it's so it cool, though.
0: Real.
2: Do you imagine seeing that? Oh, hello. All right. On the South 400 south of Shepherd, we now have all lanes blocked off because of a collision. There's also a crash on the West 401 in the Collectors at Young in the right lane. And south, the South Don Valley Parkway exit to the Lakeshore, the left lane is blocked with a collision. If you spot traffic trouble, you can call us or text us hands-free at 905-427-9696. I'll have more traffic in less than 10 minutes.
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0: It's okay to be a little busy. Here's Alan Jackson. Craig Smith, next in the Durham Radio Newsroom. 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
2: Good morning, it's 7:01. I'm Craig Smith with KX96 News. Cloudy start with a mix of sun and cloud later, high 21. It's 16 right now. Checking traffic. Here's Carolyn.
3: All right. Well, on the South 400 south of Shepherd, all lanes are currently blocked off right now because of a collision. It's backed up to about the 407. Then there's a crash on the West 401 in the Collectors at Young. It's in the right lane. And south on the Don Valley Parkway, the exit to Lakeshore, the left lane is blocked with a collision. The KX96 traffic patrol continues.
2: Making news this morning, the next phase of Donald Trump's trade war on Canada is now in effect. New bans on certain Canadian imports kicked in overnight. Among them, some booze, dairy byproducts, and motorcycles. Donald Trump saying yesterday he expects Canada will return to the negotiating table in the coming weeks with an apology and that the U.S. is going to, quote, win everything. Meanwhile, U.S. tariffs are hurting Stelco workers in Hamilton. The company is idling finishing operations at its plant in the city, which is expected to put hundreds of people out of a job. Many will be offered new positions at the Lake Erie facility instead. Mark Carney is in Vancouver today, expected to highlight a major historic investment in the energy industry before making an announcement later about ocean protection. His BC visit comes as his Liberal government faces criticism from environmentalists for its sweeping economic and labor bill tabled last week that would streamline approvals for large industrial projects. We are learning the feds have paused all negotiations and conversations about expanding pharmacare. Ontario Health Minister Sylvia Jones revealing the news yesterday while answering a question from the opposition about why the province has failed to sign on to the program. The federal health minister has been noncommittal about signing new agreements or expanding it into a full national drug insurance program. Durham police are hunting for an Ajax man who struck two officers with an SUV in Oshawa. It happened last week as they were making an arrest. Police say that a man in a Tesla showed up, hit the officers while reversing, and then fled. One was seriously hurt. The man's picture is at DurhamRadioNews.com. The Oshawa Centre reopening today closed abruptly yesterday because of a water-related issue. The mall says the problem has been fixed. The actor, best known for playing Principal Belding on Saved by the Bell, has died. Multiple reports say Dennis Haskins died Sunday at the age of 75. His cause of death has not yet been released. The puck drops on the NHL season tonight, including in Toronto, where the Leafs host the Habs. Yesterday, Toronto trading forward Matthew Nyes to Columbus for Kirill Marchenko, who then signed a 6-year, $75 million contract extension. There are 5 games on the ice tonight, including Mike Babcock's debut as bench boss in Edmonton. In the NFL Monday Nighter, the Bears beat the Eagles 27-7, Philly's first loss on the year. The baseball playoffs also beginning today with Game 1 in all 4 wild card series. It's 7:04. Your 5-day forecast is next.
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2: Here's your 5-day forecast. Today we are looking at a cloudy start. Then it becomes a mix of sun and cloud this morning. High of 21. A few clouds tonight as well with an overnight low of 12. Tomorrow, mainly cloudy. High 22. Thursday, cloudy with a chance of showers. 22 degrees. Friday, cloudy. Could see showers. High of 17. And Saturday, mix of sun and cloud and a high of 17. Right now, 17 in Brampton. It's sitting at 14 in Port Perry. And it's 16 in Bowmanville. I'm Craig Smith. local news, weather, and more is on the Durham Radio News app and at durhamradionews.com.
6: Thank you very much, Craig. And Meet the Toaster is coming up in just a few minutes. We've got tickets and treats for two to Landmark Cinemas.
3: All right, and coming up, we're going to tell you about the haircut that is going to be all the rage this fall. It's called the Bixie, and it's actually a throwback.
6: Nice.
3: Yep.
6: Well, I'll tell you what. I know who won't be getting a Bixie. Me.
3: You? Craig?
2: Probably not.
6: Mine will be the Bill Bixby. Yeah. The Hulk. Here's Ella Langley.

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1: That's Tim Hicks and the Pilot.
0: Word for the wind from Ella Langley. Doesn't look like much wind, but we are going to have some clouds starting out your day. Then we get into some sunshine mixing in and a very, very pleasant day by the afternoon. Doesn't look like it now, but it's 16 degrees and mostly cloudy. But again, it will brighten up as the day moves on. So get out and enjoy it. Beat the Toaster coming up in a couple of minutes.
1: All right. The South 400, that is a mess this morning. It is jammed from the 407 down to south of Shepherd. We had all lanes blocked because of a collision. Now it's the five right lanes that are closed off. They've also shut down the Finch ramp to the South 400. The South 427, that looks like it's a busy drive from Highway 7 down to the ramp to the 409. On the East 401, slowdowns from the 410 through to the 400. Now on the South 404 Don Valley Parkway, that slows from Finch all the way down to the Gardner. The South Don Valley Parkway, the exit to Lakeshore, we have the left lane blocked with a collision. Now, there was problems on the West 401 in the collectors at Young, but it looks like they've cleared away. But it is slowing on that West 401 from about Henry Street over to west of Lake Ridge and then from Morningside across to Young. If you spot traffic trouble, you can call us or text us hands-free at 905-427-9696. I'll have more traffic in less than 10 minutes.
2: I'm Craig Smith in the KX96 newsroom. Here's what's making news this hour. Alcohol, dairy byproducts, and motorcycles are just some of the Canadian goods now banned in the U.S. by Donald Trump. Gavin McKenna, Austin Matthews, and Kirill Marchenko for the Leafs tonight as they drop the puck on the season against the Habs. 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
0: I wonder how that McKenna's going to do.
2: Yeah, how's that guy going to do?
1: Actually, he looks... I was asking Travis about it the other day. He's like, he looks really good.
0: Does he?
1: Mm-hmm.
2: Yeah.
1: Okay.
2: Yeah.
0: Haven't seen anything. Didn't see any of the preseason, so I don't... Can't make a judgment on him, but I don't know, number one overall pick, he's probably pretty good.
1: But I would imagine so, yeah.
2: Led Canada to some
0: yes, he did.
2: Big wins.
1: Mm-hmm.
0: Yeah.
2: World Juniors.
1: I hate to say it, but, you know, there's high hopes, I think, for this for the team this year. You know, there really is.
0: Way more so than other years.
1: Yeah, sounds like they mean business, so that's good to see.
0: Right.
1: Let's hope it translates onto the ice.
0: Yeah, we'll see. If you've been thinking about changing up your hair, apparently 2026 is all about...
1: The Bixie.
0: B-I-X-I-E.
1: Yes, it's bob cut / pixie.
0: So you you look at 90s and think Winona Ryder, Cameron Diaz, and Meg Ryan.
1: Yes, that kind of short, almost want to say shaggy, but it's not shaggy.
0: It's almost like Dorothy Hamill was, too. The
1: little less bobby, bowl cut.
0: Little less bowl.
1: Yeah.
0: Little less bowl. Yeah. More shag.
1: Yeah.
0: I'll take the shag.
1: Yeah, exactly.
0: There you go. So what's old is new again.
1: Yes.
0: This is a trend we're seeing on everything.
1: And they said it's great, too, because it's a lower maintenance hairstyle. As well, it works well with people who have like wave or curl too, and they said like it grows in nicely, so maybe less trips to the salon too.
0: Oh, I love my low maintenance style too. It's so easy. It's funny. I'll go into
1: and that's the ears and the nose.
0: I go into yes.
1: I know.
0: That's the hardest, longest part.
1: I know.
0: That takes the most time. No, I'll go into a place. And I go, oh, they go, hey, come on in. As usual, yep, done. And the other people are just, you know, still there in the chair.
1: Yeah.
0: See you later. Yeah. Have a nice day.
1: Great. I go to get my hair done, and it's at least two to 3 hours. But we do a lot of talking as well.
0: They do a stage show. Musical, hey, it's Carolyn's hair.
1: No, it's like
0: it's everywhere.
1: I get my, my haircut and my therapy. It's awesome. All in one.
0: There.
1: Done.
0: All right, let's get to Beat the Toaster right now.
1: Caller number 3-905-427-9696.
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0: Good morning. It's 20 after 7 o'clock.
1: Beat the toaster time. Craig, are you there?
2: I am. Good morning.
1: All right. We have Jeff on the phone with us. Good morning, Jeff.
9: Good morning.
1: How are you doing?
9: Oh, pretty good.
1: Excellent. It's
0: Jeff with a J, not a G off.
1: No,
0: Jeff.
1: Jeff with a J.
0: What do you think of the G offs, Jeff?
9: Oh, it's kind of a letdown.
0: It's a.
2: It's always those names with G's.
0: All right. What do we got for Jeff?
1: Okay, we've got tickets and treats for two at Landmark Cinemas.
9: Awesome.
0: Here we go. Category, when we push down the toaster, give us five things you can do with your hair. Five things you could do with or to your hair. Five things people do to their hair. Get ready, get set, and go.
9: Color, cut, style, gel, curl.
0: Yeah. Yeah.
2: Here's one. Yeah. Brush.
1: Brush it. Ah, oh, there's that.
0: Comb. Yeah. Mousse. I used to wear the mousse all the time. Remember the mousse?
1: Yes.
0: You touch your hair and you cut your hand. Anyway.
1: No, mousse was softer. It was gel that was hard. Dippity-doo gel. That was the stuff that gave you that.
0: Dippity-doo.
1: Yeah, dippity-doo.
0: Okay. Maybe I should have used dippity. I did, but he didn't. Jeff, congratulations, and we'll get this prize out to you right away, okay?
9: Okay, great. Thank you very much. Have a good day, guys.
1: You too. Take care.
0: Bye-bye. There you go.
1: Bye. That was how we got our hair to stay. Dippity-doo gel and Aquanet. Oh, my.
0: God. Yes. Things we put in our hair. It's unbelievable.
1: Yeah.
0: Straighten your hair, too. Yeah.

0: PTA's number one country, KX96. Morgan Wallen, been by now. Well, it's starting to brighten up a little bit, but it's cloudy and it will remain that way for some time. But then we get sunshine now and again peeking through. 21 is going to be the high at 16 right now.
1: And it is a mess on the South 400, south of Shepherd. We have five right lanes blocked off for a collision. The Finch ramp to the South 400 is also shut down. So it is backed up to about Highway 7 now on that South 400. The South 427, that is starting to slow as you approach Highway 7 down to the ramp to the 409. And then East 401 slowdowns from the 410 over to the 400. South on the Don Valley Parkway, we had a collision on the ramp to the lakeshore in the left lane. So it was starting to slow on the South 404 from Steeles onto the parkway, pretty much right down to the Gardner. And then west on the 401, slowdowns from Brock Street over towards Salem, and then starting again around Morningside across to Bayview. 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I'll have more traffic in less than 10 minutes.
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0: Hanging for Craig Smith, he's next. Here's Zach Brown Band with Jimmy Buffett. Knee deep. GTA's number one country, KX96.

0: Good morning. It's 7:32. I'm Craig Smith with KX96 News. Cloudy start. Mix of sun and cloud later this morning. High 21. It's 16 right now. Checking traffic. Here's Carolyn.
1: Well, a crash on the South 400 south of Shepherd. Five right lanes are blocked because of that accident, and the Finch ramp to the South 400 is also shut down. We have new issues on the West 401, this time in the Express at Port Union in the left lane. And South Don Valley Parkway, the ramp to the Lakeshore, the left lane is blocked again. With a collision. The KX96 traffic patrol continues.
0: Making news this morning, the Canada-U.S. trade war is continuing to heat up as Donald Trump's ban on certain Canadian imports kicked in overnight. Some alcoholic drinks, dairy byproducts, and motorcycles are among the items affected. Trump saying yesterday he still believes that our two countries could reach a trade agreement within weeks, despite also complaining that Canada treats the U.S. poorly. Meanwhile, Canada's steel industry is continuing to feel the effects of U.S. tariffs. Hundreds of Stelco workers in Hamilton are expected to be laid off after the company announced they're idling finishing operations at their Hamilton plant. They say it's part of a plan to concentrate production at their Lake Erie facility, and many employees will be offered jobs there. Mark Carney is in Vancouver today, where he'll highlight a major historic investment in the energy sector. He will also be making an announcement later about protecting oceans. Ontario's health minister revealing why the province has not yet signed on to the National PharmaCare program. Sylvia Jones saying yesterday that the feds have paused all negotiation conversations and interest in expanding PharmaCare. Only Manitoba, BC, PEI, and Yukon have signed. An Ajax man is wanted after driving into a pair of police officers in Oshawa. This happened last week while the officers were making an unrelated arrest. A Tesla sped through the area, stopped, and then reversed into the officers. One was left with minor injuries, the other seriously hurt. You can find the man's photo at DurhamRadioNews.com. The Oshawa Centre says a water-related issue that forced them to abruptly close is now fixed. They shut down yesterday morning, and the mall is reopening today. Whitby and Coyote Watch Canada teaming up to hold a public information session tonight. The goal to help people understand more about coyotes, their behavior, and what to do if they run into one. It comes after a rise in coyote incidents in Whitby, including an unprovoked attack of a 2-year-old. Gavin McKenna and the Leafs open the regular season tonight, Toronto hosting Montreal in Game 1 of 84. Yesterday, the Buds making a blockbuster 6-person trade that sent Matthew Nyes to Columbus for Kirill Marchenko, who then signed a 6-year, $75 million extension. The Chicago Bears handed the Philadelphia Eagles their first loss of the season on Monday Night Football last night, 27-7. First pitch flies today in the MLB postseason just after 2 o'clock. It's 7:35. Your 5-day forecast is next.
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0: Here's your 5-day forecast. Cloudy start today with a mix of sun and cloud later this morning. High of 21. Few clouds tonight. Overnight, we dropped to 12. A mainly cloudy sky tomorrow. The high 22. For Thursday, a cloudy sky. Could see showers again, 22 degrees. On Friday, a cloudy sky. Slight chance of showers. The high 17. And Saturday, mix of sun and cloud. A high of 17. Right now, it's 17 in Toronto. It's 18 in Richmond Hill, 16 in Ajax. I'm Craig Smith. 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
5: Awesome. Thank you very much, Craig. Got some shout-outs coming your way in just a few minutes.
1: Also, the first one of these was used in 1991. We'll tell you what it is coming up.
5: Yeah, and you won't believe what it was used for. That story is on the way. Here's Russell Dickerson, Blue Tacoma.

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1: Hey, y'all. Lainey Wilson here. This is my new song, Phone Keys Wallet. Wallet is about finding somebody who loves you for every messy, imperfect, chaotic version of yourself.
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1: Phone, keys, wallet. That's Lainey Wilson along with John Mayer.
0: And what do you need for today? Well, you just need to get out there and enjoy, really. If you can sneak away from the office, I think around noon, hopefully sooner, we'll start seeing some peaks of sunshine. 21 degrees will be the high. It's 16 degrees. Tomorrow, it's going to be kind of the same. Actually, they're putting in a humidex for tomorrow.
1: Yeah. Yeah, last day of September.
0: You might as well.
1: Be warm.
0: And if you can sneak away from the office or get that other round of golf, and you should be okay for today and tomorrow. Right now, again, it's 16 degrees.
1: All right, we still have pretty big problems this morning on the South 400, just south of Shepherd. Five right lanes are blocked off, so it looks like it's just the left lane that's getting through there because of an earlier collision. They also have the Finch ramps to the South 400 shut down. So the South 400, that's backed up now to about Langstaff. Same story, the South 427, that is a very slow alternate this morning from about Langstaff, Zenway area down to the 409, the ramp to the 409. And then on the East 401, slowdowns from the 410 through to the 400. Now on the South Don Valley Parkway, the ramp to the Lakeshore, we had the left lane and still do have the left lane blocked there for a collision. So the South 404, that is starting to slow around Stouffville Road to 16th Avenue and then from Steeles onto the South Parkway all the way down to the Gardner. On the West 401, slowdowns from Brock Street over to approaching Salem, and then it was slowing over towards Port Union. In the Express, we did have a collision in the left lane, but good news on that one, that has cleared away. KX 96 traffic is brought to you by the Region of Durham Waste Management Department. Keep sharps out of the garbage, Durham. Needles and syringes can injure collection crews. 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Learn more at durham.ca/waste. I'll have more traffic in less than 10 minutes.
2: 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Here's what's making news this hour. Donald Trump slapping some bans on some Canadian products. And in sports, the Leafs drop the puck on the NHL season tonight. The Habs are in town. 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
0: Thank you, Craig. Well, strange but true story. An Amazon delivery driver is in hot water after being caught on security video, allegedly turning a New York City apartment lobby into his own personal restroom.
1: Oh, come on. So I guess it happened in August, and the tenant says that shoes, furniture, and other belongings in the lobby were damaged and had to be thrown away.
0: Well, at least it wasn't her phone, keys, and wallet.
1: Oh, right. The tenant did complain to Amazon.
0: Yes.
1: And apparently, they offered some compensation.
0: Oh, good.
1: Yeah, a $50 gift card.
0: No.
1: Yeah.
0: That's it?
1: Yeah, that's it. He refused, clearly. Amazon says the driver worked for an independent delivery contractor,
0: so
1: not directly
0: what?
1: For the company. And that was my reaction.
0: You're
1: too.
0: The one responsible for them.
1: They represent you. So
0: yes.
1: Sorry. Yeah.
0: And he no longer is delivering Amazon packages. Well, he might be delivering other kind of packages, but not Amazon.
1: So this person is actually considering legal action because of
0: it. Well, I mean, if you want to go that far, I mean, certainly $50 is not enough.
1: Ridiculous.
0: First of all, you have to replace the stuff.
1: Somebody's
0: delivered.
1: Peed all over your stuff. Excuse me. No.
0: But go, you see,
2: don't go after I know it's not Amazon's fault that their driver did this.
0: It
2: go
0: is,
2: after the
1: but
2: driver.
1: No. See, you're what gonna, happens is though is that you represent this person is
0: that's a, right.
1: is whether they're a subcontractor or not. They're working. They're representing
0: that's
1: Amazon.
0: Right.
1: So that's kind of where the. The thought process is
0: Amazon,
1: on that one.
0: Just step up. You're billions and billions of dollars.
1: Yeah.
0: For Pete's sake.
1: Here, Jeff Bezos. One last plastic surgery procedure for your
0: for
1: wife.
0: For Lauren, yeah.
1: One last yacht. You'll be all right.
0: You'll be okay.
1: Yeah.
0: See, sometimes all of those online delivery services, they're just not worth the streaming. And we'll be back.
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0: Okay, here we go. Some shout-outs. Dustin is celebrating his 31st birthday. It's from her fiancé, Selena.
1: Yes.
0: Happy birthday to Dustin.
1: Happy birthday.
0: Anything else?
1: Celebs.
2: Yeah. Okay, celebs. Yeah. Kevin Durant is 38 today. Zachary Levi is 46. Chrissy Metz is 46 today. Russell Peters is 56.
0: Oh.
2: Andrew Dice Clay is 69. Bryant Gumbel is 78. Ian McShane is 84.
0: Everyone laughs and hears, oh, Andrew. There's a clip here. I can't play it.
1: No, you can't. You can't play anything. Yeah. Yeah.
0: Hickory dickory. That's not the one either.
1: Yeah.
0: Jack and Jill went up the hill.
1: Yeah, there it was.
0: Just leave it at that.
1: Yeah. Oh, boy. What a guy.
0: I mean, it was pretty creative when it came out, right?
1: Oh, yeah.
0: But, yeah.
1: What was the name of the movie? Was it Ford Fairlane?
0: Ford Fairlane. Yes. Yeah. He's actually a good actor. He's been in a few things.
1: Yeah.
0: Here are the Rec Laws on KX96.

0: GTA's number one country, KX96 Rec Laws. One beer away. Wasn't that a great conversation with them last week?
1: Oh, it always is. It always is.
0: For their Dean Brody performance. They killed it. Knocked it out of the park, as they always do.
1: Mm-hmm.
0: It is going to turn out to be a very nice day today. We'll get some sunshine peeking in later on. The temperature will get up to 21. It's 16 now.
1: All right, a bit of a change on the South 400 now, south of Shepherd. Earlier collision there. It's now the three right lanes that are blocked off. That's actually an improvement over five right lanes. We still have the Finch ramp to the South 400 shut down as well because of this collision, and it is backed up on the South 400 to about Langs. Staff. A slow go as well on the South 427 down to the ramp to the 409. And then on the East 401, it's slowing from the 410 through to the 400. On the South 404, that's slow from Stouffville Road, down to 16th Avenue and then Steeles onto the South Parkway all the way down to the Gardner. We had problems on the South Don Valley Parkway ramp to the Lakeshore, the left lane blocked with a collision. And then on the West 401, it's slowing west of Brock Street over to west of Lake Ridge and around Whites across to Port Union. We had earlier problems there and then approaching Morningside over to Young. If you spot traffic trouble, you can call us or text us hands-free at 905-427-9696. I'll have more traffic in less than 10 minutes.
0: Well, as the sun sets on a Blue Jay season, it rises on what could be a very bright Toronto Maple Leaf season. We'll have details coming up in your news and sports with Craig in just a few.
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2: Good morning, it's 8:01. I'm Craig Smith with KX96 News. A cloudy start today with a mix of sun and cloud later, a high of 21. It's 16 right now. Checking traffic, here's Carolyn.
3: Problems do continue on the South 400 south of Shepherd. Three right lanes are blocked off from an earlier crash, and the Finch ramp to the South 400 is also shut down, and it is really backed up on that South 400. It's also very slow on the South 427 down to the ramp to the 409. Now, south on the Don Valley Parkway, the ramp to the lakeshore, we had problems there with a collision. It looks like they have cleared away. The KX96 traffic patrol continues.
2: Making news this morning, the next phase of Donald Trump's trade war on Canada is now in effect. New bans on certain Canadian imports kicked in overnight, among them some booze, dairy byproducts, and motorcycles. Donald Trump saying yesterday he expects Canada will return to the negotiating table in the coming weeks with an apology, and that the U.S. is going to, quote, win everything. Meanwhile, the U.S. tariffs are hurting Stelco workers in Hamilton. The company is idling finishing operations at its plant in the city, which is expected to put hundreds of people out of a job. Many will be offered new positions at their Lake Erie facility instead. Mark Carney is in Vancouver today, expected to highlight a major historic investment in the energy industry before then making an announcement later about ocean protection. His BC visit comes as his Liberal government faces criticism from environmentalists for its sweeping economic and labor bill tabled last week that would streamline approvals for large industrial projects. We are learning the feds have paused all negotiations and conversations about expanding pharmacare. Ontario Health Minister Sylvia Jones revealing that news yesterday while answering a question from the opposition about why the province has failed to sign on to the program. The federal health minister has been non-committal about signing new agreements or expanding it into a full national drug insurance program. Durham police are hunting for an Ajax man who hit two officers with an SUV in Oshawa. It happened last week as they were making an arrest. Police say a man in a Tesla showed up, hit the officers while reversing, and fled. One was seriously hurt. The man's picture is up at DurhamRadioNews.com. The Oshawa Centre reopens today, closed abruptly yesterday because of a water-related issue. The mall says the problem has been fixed. The actor, best known for playing Principal Belding on Saved by the Bell, has died. Multiple reports say Dennis Haskins died Sunday at the age of 75. His cause of death has not been released. The puck drops in the NHL season tonight, including in Toronto, where the Leafs host the Habs. Yesterday, Toronto trading forward Matthew Nyes to Columbus for Kirill Marchenko, who then signed a six-year, $75 million contract extension with Toronto. There are five games on the ice, including also Mike Babcock's debut as bench boss in Edmonton. The NFL Monday Nighter, the Bears beat the Eagles 27-7, Philly's first loss of the season. And the baseball playoffs begin today, game one in all four wild card series. It's 8:05. Your 5-day forecast is next.
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2: Here's your five-day forecast. Today we are looking at a cloudy sky with a mix of sun and cloud later on today. High of 21. Few clouds tonight, foggy overnight, and a low down to 12. A mainly cloudy sky tomorrow, the high 22. Thursday, cloudy with a slight chance of showers, 22 degrees. Friday, a cloudy sky, slight chance of showers, the high 17. And Saturday, mix of sun and cloud, a high of 17. Right now, it is 17 in Toronto. It's sitting at 18 in Markham, and it's 16 in Oshawa. I'm Craig Smith. 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
1: Thank you very much, Craig. Today is National Coffee Day. Get your coffee.
3: Also, yes. We're going to tell you about something that was first used in 1991.
1: Man, that's a 35 years ago.
3: Yes, yes, it is.
1: Well, and we still use it today.
3: We do.
1: For different reasons.
3: Yeah, yeah. But it's still used. It is.
1: Yeah, we'll have that for you on the way. People make money off it, by the way. John Party, here's Heartache on the Dance Floor.

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1: That's Jelly Roll and Hands Up.
0: Heartache on the Dance Floor from John Party. Good morning, everybody. It's cloudy out there. It's gray. You know those clouds, those low clouds, the ones that produce snow in the wintertime? It kind of looks like that.
1: Mm.
0: But it's a lot warmer.
1: And eventually,
0: the snow is... sun's going to break through. Thanks. Now I got snow in the morning.
1: You did it.
0: Yeah. The sun will break through. It'll be 21 for the high, still at 16 degrees. So the temperature's kind of been there even since first thing this morning when we came in. It's just been a really, really pleasant, not much wind, no precipitation that we're hearing. So it looks good. Just hang in there. It's going to get better today.
1: All right. Well, the South 400, hang in there too if you're on that route right now. It is an absolute mess. It's jammed from Langstaff down to south of Shepherd. That's where four right lanes are blocked once again because of an earlier collision. The Finch ramp to the South 400 has also been shut down. Then on the South 427, that starts to slow again around Langstaff down to the ramp to the 409. The East 401 slowdowns from the 410. It's busy now right across to Keele. On the South 404, it's slow from Stouffville Road to 16th Avenue and then Steeles onto the Parkway all the way down to the Gardner. West 401 from Henry Street over to approaching Salem and then delays. They start around White's. It continues busy right across to Yonge. If you spot traffic trouble, you can call us or text us hands-free at 905-427-9696. I'll have more traffic in less than 10 minutes.
2: I'm Craig Smith in the KX96 newsroom. Here's what's making news this hour. Donald Trump has escalated his trade war with Canada, implementing new outright bans this morning on imports of certain Canadian goods. And in sports, the Leafs drop the puck on their 84-game season tonight with Montreal in town. Also made a big trade yesterday. These stories and more coming up at 8:30. 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
0: Looks good for the Leafs this year.
2: Yeah.
1: Yeah, there's a lot of promise, for sure.
0: There is promise. Keep that in mind as they make their way to the ice tonight. 1991, by the way, was the first one of these ever used. And it was at Cambridge University in London, England.
1: Okay.
0: Da-da-da, the webcam.
1: Ah, well, there you go. Okay.
0: And why was the webcam used for, or what was it used for?
1: What did they use it for?
0: Thank you for asking.
1: You're welcome.
0: To monitor the coffee pot in the lunchroom so that if a

0: Got empty, they're half empty. They'd have to fill it back up.
1: Well, I guess you don't want to run out of coffee. So there you go.
0: Those demanding professors over there at Cambridge University had to have their coffee.
1: Oh, boy.
0: I wonder if they knew what it would end up being used for later on in
1: life. I'm sure they had an idea. Yeah.
0: One day there will be a thing called OnlyFans. And
2: no way. I can't believe it.
3: Yes, I'm a Pegasus, famous creature of myth. And yes, I am real. 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
2: Cool, but I'm actually looking at that Lotto Max jackpot. 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
3: I, too, was talking about that, so, you know, believe it, because, wow, what a big jackpot. Is it hot in here?
4: More prizes, more chances. Believe it. Lotto Max.
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0: How can you not sing with that one, right? GTA's number one country, KX96, Brooks and Dunn, My Maria. Oh, if we had a microphone to record things in here. Well, wait, we do. I should have recorded Carolyn, actually. That's the one I want to hear. Oh, by the way, Gus is already making predictions for the game tonight. Yes. We'll get into that. Leafs and Habs.
1: All right. Well, it is a mess this morning on the South 400. It is just jammed down to south of Shepherd. Four right lanes are blocked through there from an earlier collision. The Finch ramp to the South 400 is also shut down because of that. And then the South 427 as an alternate this morning is extremely slow down to the ramp to the 409. East 401 from the 410, it is busy right across to Keele. Now, on the South 404, slowdowns from Stouffville Road down to 16th Avenue and then Steeles onto the parkway down to about Bloor. On the West 401, it's busy west of Brock Street over to approaching Salem, again through Whites, and then from Morningside across to Young. Looks like we might have a crash too on the West 407 near Warden. If you spot traffic trouble, you can call us or text us hands-free at 905-427-9696. I'll have more traffic in less than 10 minutes.
0: Okay, so your prediction is?
1: For the Leafs tonight, a 3-2 win.
0: I say 4-2 with the empty netter.
1: Ooh, okay.
0: Gus is more optimistic. 6-2.
1: He's hoping for a 6-2.
0: Yeah.
1: Yeah.
0: Let's hope Gavin...
1: McKenna.
0: McKenna, mm-hmm. Thank you. I almost said Gavin McLeod.
1: Yeah, no.
0: Captain
1: no.
0: Stubing scores a couple of goals.
1: He's not playing for the Leafs, no.
0: Yeah, I don't believe he is.
1: No. Yeah, that would be awesome. But more importantly, let's hope the team together comes out flying and gels, and yeah, it's all good.
0: Here's how I see it going down. Habs will come out on fire because they get the home crowd. They had a good run last year to the conference final. I forgot about that. Hmm. And then the Leafs are going to have to weather a storm for about 5 or 6 minutes. If they can get through the first 5 or 6 minutes, they'll be fine. But if the Habs come out and they get a couple of quick ones, it could be tough.
1: All right. Well, we shall see.
0: I'll go 4-2.
1: All right. We'll find out.
0: Game one tonight. Let's go.
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0: Good morning. It's 8:31. I'm Craig Smith with KX96 News. Cloudy start with a mix of sun and cloud later. High of 21. It's 16 right now. Checking traffic. Here's Carolyn.
1: All right. Well, we still have this collision on the South 400. It's south of Shepherd. Four right lanes are blocked off. They've also closed the Finch ramp to the South 400 for that crash. And we have problems on the West 407 near Warden. And it looks like a collision at Highway 7 and York-Durham Line. The KX96 traffic patrol continues.
0: Making news this morning, the Canada-U.S. trade war is continuing to heat up as Donald Trump's ban on certain Canadian imports kicked in overnight. Some alcoholic drinks, dairy byproducts, and motorcycles are among the items affected. Trump saying yesterday he still believes that our two countries could reach a trade agreement within weeks, despite also complaining that Canada treats the U.S. poorly. Meanwhile, Canada's steel industry is continuing to feel the effects of U.S. tariffs. Hundreds of Stelco workers are expected to be laid off after the company announced they're idling finishing operations at their Hamilton plant. They say it's part of a plan to concentrate production at their Lake Erie facility, and many employees will be offered jobs there. Mark Carney in Vancouver today, where he'll highlight a major historic investment in the energy sector. He will also be making an announcement later about protecting oceans. Ontario's health minister revealing why the province hasn't signed on to the National PharmaCare program yet again. Sylvia Jones saying yesterday at Queen's Park, the feds have paused all negotiations and conversations and interest in expanding PharmaCare. Only Manitoba, BC, PEI, and Yukon have signed agreements. An Ajax man is wanted after driving into a pair of police officers in Oshawa. It happened last week while the officers were making an unrelated arrest. A Tesla sped through the area, stopped, then reversed into the officers. One was left with minor injuries, the other seriously hurt. You can find the man's photo at DurhamRadioNews.com. The Oshawa Centre says a water-related issue that forced them to abruptly close is now fixed. They shut down yesterday morning and the mall will reopen today. Whitby and Coyote Watch Canada teaming up to hold a public information session tonight. The goal is to help people understand more about coyotes, their behavior, and what to do if they run into one. It comes after a rise in coyote incidents in Whitby, including an unprovoked attack that injured a 2-year-old. More information is posted at DurhamRadioNews.com. Gavin McKenna and the Leafs open the regular season tonight, Toronto hosting Montreal in Game 1 of 84. Yesterday, the Buds made a blockbuster 6-person trade that sent Matthew Nyes to Columbus for Kirill Marchenko, who then signed a 6-year, $75 million extension. The Chicago Bears handed the Philadelphia Eagles their first loss of the season on Monday Night Football, 27-7 the final. First pitch flies in the MLB postseason just after 2 today. All 4 wildcard series open. 87% of the Game 1 winners have gone on to win the wildcard series. It's 8:34. Your 5-day forecast is next.
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0: Here's your 5-day forecast. Cloudy start today. That'll mix of sun and cloud this morning. High 21. Few clouds this evening with an overnight low of 12. Tomorrow, mainly cloudy with a high 22. Cloudy on Thursday as well. Could see showers, 22 degrees. Friday, cloudy, slight chance of showers, the high 17. Saturday, mix of sun and cloud, a high of 17. Right now, it is 17 in Mississauga, it's 14 in Uxbridge, and it's 16 in Pickering. I'm Craig Smith. 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
4: All right, a couple of things. I was wrong. I said that the game is in Montreal. No, it's in Toronto.
1: Yes, it is in Toronto. So we're going to reverse this now. So Toronto's going to come out flying.
4: They'll come out flying.
1: Yeah, I think it's going to be a 3-2 win for Toronto.
4: All right. See where it goes.
1: Yeah. Fingers crossed. You know what, though? It's looking good. It's looking promising.
4: Right.
1: So, hasn't started yet, but it's
4: also
1: looking good.
4: Good news for those who like to shop.
1: Yes, the Oshawa Center is reopening today.
4: Yay. What was it, Craig? A water problem?
0: Yeah. Some sort of water main break by the looks of it.
4: All right. Well, that's good news for all those.

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1: What's up, y'all? It's Cole Wetzel, and hear my new song with Ella Langley. How'd you get so jaded? I hit up Ella. We got on it. It didn't take us very long to get it whooped, and yeah, it turned out to be a really cool tune.
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0: WTA's number one country, KX96.
1: That's Coe Wetzel with Ella Langley and Jaded.
0: And we have cloudy conditions still lingering about right now, but the sun is just wanting to peek through, and it will a little bit later on. The temperature will get up to 21, 16 degrees still. But no precipitation, which is great news. So wait for the sun. It's coming.
1: Well, the drive, though, still pretty bad. We've got lots happening here. The South 400's been a mess all morning. We did have a collision south of Shepherd. It is still there. At one point, they had all lanes blocked off, but now it's just the two right lanes that are closed. The Finch ramp to the South 400, that has also reopened, but it is still backed up on that South 400 to about Highway 7, and then the South 427, that's taken a lot of the overflow this morning, so that was still slowing around Langstaff down to the 409. On the east 401, slowdowns from the 410 over to Keele. West on the 401, that is slowing as you approach the 412 over towards Salem, and then from about Morningside across to Young. The south 404, it's slow 19th Avenue, or actually just south of Stouffville Road down to 16th Avenue, and then slowing from the 407 onto the South Parkway down to Bloor. We also had a collision at Highway 7 in York-Durham line. It looks like it's cleared, and whatever was going on the west 407 near Warden is also gone. If you spot traffic trouble, you can call us or text us hands-free at 905-427-9696. I'll have more traffic in less than 10 minutes.
0: Tomorrow's a big day. It's Truth and Reconciliation Day.
1: Mm-hmm. Yeah, National Day for Truth and Reconciliation, also known as Orange Shirt Day. Yeah.
0: Yes. You can get all the information available at Canada.ca. They've got, ways you can help celebrate or at least to acknowledge.
1: Mm-hmm.
0: And Orange Shirt. You're supposed to wear orange tomorrow.
1: So that's right.
0: That's what we'll be doing, putting it on our socials and doing our little part.
1: You got it. So make sure you've got that shirt handy.
0: That's right. That's all day tomorrow. It's 8:44. And later in the hour, a long ride of New Country will kick off. Stick around for that.
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0: Hey again, we got a long ride of New Country coming up. Post Malone and Blake Shelton first. Pour me a drink. KX96.

0: 96. Here's Posty and Blake Shelton. Pour me a drink. That'd be a cup of coffee. Today is coffee day. It's going to be warmer later on today. 21 will be the eventual high. We'll get some sunshine poking through. 16 degrees still at KX96. And traffic, that never changes much. There's always something going on.
1: Always something, without fail, right?
0: Yep.
1: Okay, so the South 400 south of Shepherd, that's just been an absolute mess this morning. There was a collision earlier this morning. At one point, all lanes were blocked off. But now, it's just the two right lanes that are closed, which, believe it or not, that's an improvement. We also have a stalled vehicle now on the West 401 in the collectors at Morningside. That is in the right lane. It's looking slow on the South 404 from Stouffville Road down towards Major McKenzie. It looks like we might have a collision through there, and then slows again from Steeles onto the South Parkway down to Don Mills. KX 96 traffic is brought to you by the Capitol Theater in Port Hope. Tickets are on sale now for the Capitol Theater's annual panto, Red, a Big Bad Wolf panto, running November 20th through December 27th. 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If you spot traffic trouble, you can call us or text us hands-free at 905-427-9696. The KX 96 traffic patrol continues.
0: Well, good luck to the Leafs tonight. Leafs and Habs, I mean, it's a classic battle. It's one of the best.
1: That's all, folks.
2: That's all. It's like Porky Pig and Bugs Bunny.
1: It better not be. No Looney Tunes.
0: Or Elmer Fudd. Yeah. Bugs Bunny.
1: No.
2: I must kill the rabbit. Kill the rabbit.
1: Jeez. No.
0: You started it.
1: I'm sorry.
0: So here's a question for you.
1: Okay. Yeah.
0: It'll be a year without Joe Bowen, which I'm sad about.
1: Oh, yeah.

0: It'll be a year without Joe Bowen, which I'm sad about.
1: Oh yeah, I know.
0: I was actually thinking, he'll be doing.
1: I was actually thinking about that this morning. I was like, oh, I wonder what it's going to be like for him today. It must be so weird.
0: Who is the new voice of the Leafs? Do you know?
1: No.
0: I didn't know. I had to look it up.
1: Who is it?
0: Todd Crocker.
1: Okay.
0: And again, we wish him all the best.
1: But absolutely. I
0: mean, you know, his predecessor, Joe Bowen, 44 seasons.
1: Yeah.
0: Now.
1: Those are big shoes to fill.
0: I think Jim Ralph is still there.
1: Okay.
0: Entering his, looks like, 29th season.
1: Yeah, good. Because, well, he'll help with the transition too,
0: He adds the nice color, the humor. He's got some humor.
1: Absolutely. Yeah.
0: Now, this guy brings 20 seasons of play-by-play experience, 13 seasons with the Marlies. So, you know, that's good hockey. Mm-hmm. That's right up there.
1: Mm-hmm. Yeah.
0: And there it is, Todd Crocker. But boy, oh boy, would you like to fill those shoes? Nope.
1: That is tough. I mean, Joe Bowen's one of a kind. And yeah.
0: It's like Johnny Carson when he left The Tonight Show. Who was it? Jay Leno. Jay ended up doing okay.
1: Okay, yeah.
0: Only because he kept stealing the show back from everybody. You know, Conor O'Brien, the new host, after years when he retired. No, I'm going to come back in a few years. I want to come back. Kept stealing everyone's show.
1: Oh, boy. Yes. Yes, he did.
0: He kept stealing everyone's show. You know what I just said? You say, I'm a nice guy.
1: Yeah.
0: So, Todd Crocker, good luck.
1: Yeah, absolutely.
0: We wish you all the best, and we hope it goes well for you. And Joe, we will miss you, that's for sure.
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0: It's 8:56. Breaking news. Jay Leno announcing he's coming out of retirement to take the play-by-play spot of Todd Crocker, who hadn't even started yet. So. Here's Luke Bryan. Drink a beer. 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

0: WTA's number one country, KX96 Reklaws with Jake Owen. They've proven themselves to be very worthy collaborating partners, for sure. Done a lot of it. It's going to be okay day, mixed bag. It'll get better as the day goes on. We've got your details rolling in just a couple minutes.
1: All right. Well, on the South 400, approaching the 401, we still have this earlier collision affecting the two right lanes. It's backed up to about Finch. It is a very slow drive on the South 427 from Langstaff down to the ramp to the 409. And then on the East 401, delays from Dixie across to Keele. Now, on the South 404, the ramp to Major McKenzie, we have the right lane blocked for a collision through there. So it is backed up through that stretch and then slows again from Steeles onto the Parkway. It's busy pretty much right down to the Gardner. On the West 401, slowdowns approaching the 412 over towards Salem and then from Morningside across to Bayview. If you spot traffic trouble, you can call us or text us hands-free at 905-427-9696. The KX96 Traffic Patrol continues.
0: And we'll get back into yet another long ride of new country. And in a couple of minutes, it will start with Lainey Wilson. Stay with us.
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0: Well, we start the day off with cloudy conditions, but then the sun comes through a little bit later on, mixing in with the clouds. And overall, a very, very pleasant day of 21 degrees will be the high. Clouds tonight, and again, warm, low of 12. Mainly cloudy tomorrow with a KX96 wind sticker Wednesday and a high of 22 degrees. We'll actually have a humidex of 25. And then Thursday, cloudy with the showers and 22 degrees, so still warm. Right now, 17 degrees in Oshawa and Toronto. It's actually 18 in Brampton. There's weather and more at kxcountry.fm. Here's Lainey Wilson to kick off a long ride of new country. 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

0: 96. That's a little different for Luke. Luke Combs rethinks some things. Like it. Well, we've got the cloudy sky still lingering about it. We'll brighten up just a little bit this afternoon.
1: All right. Well, problems do continue on the South 400 approaching the 401. The two right lanes are still closed off. That's from an earlier collision. So it's backed up to about Finch. And on the South 427, it starts to slow around Highway 7 down towards the 409. Now, on the 410, we have problems south on the 410 at Steeles. There's a collision in the right lane. And then a vehicle fire on the North 410 ramp to Beauvais. The right lane is blocked right now on that ramp. Slow down still on the South 404 from Steeles onto the Parkway down to Don Mills. West on the 401, some volume from the 412 over towards Salem, and then from Morningside across to Bayview. 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If you spot traffic trouble, you can call us or text us hands-free at 905-427-9696. The KX 96 traffic patrol continues.
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1: Yeah, tickets are going to go on sale Friday morning, this Friday morning at 10.
0: Yes.
1: However, you can also join us Friday morning for your chance to score a pair of tickets before they go on sale.
0: You have to text the word Duckman.
1: Duckman. Yeah, you got to be the ninth person to text that to us.
0: D-U-C-K-M-A-N.
1: All one word. Yeah.
0: Duckman. Not like the cartoon. Remember the cartoon, Duckman?
1: No.
0: Oh, that was pretty cool. Anyway, that's the word to be texting, believe it or not. On Friday morning, it's a Riley Green ticket giveaway.
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0: WTVA's number one country, KX96, High Valley, and the county line. Good morning, everybody. Let me take a look at the AccuWindow here. It's still cloudy, still gray.
1: It is.
0: It's supposed to brighten up. We'll have the timeline on that coming up.
1: All right, on the South 400, south of Shepherd, so just approaching the 401, those two right lanes are still closed off from an earlier collision. We also have problems on the West 401 in the collectors west of the 427. A right lane is blocked with a crash. And then just past that, the West 401 collector ramp to Dixie, we have problems on that ramp in the right lane. There's a collision on the South 410 at Steeles. That has the right lane closed. North 410, the ramp to Beauvais, the right lane was blocked because of an earlier vehicle fire. And the East 401 on ramp from Kennedy, that is closed right now for a crash. 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If you spot traffic trouble, you can call us or text us hands-free at 905-427-9696. The KX 96 traffic patrol continues.
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0: 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Craig Smith as well in the Durham Radio Newsroom at durhamradionews.com.
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4: Here we go with your leaf forecast for today. Cloudy, and then a mix of sun and cloud in the afternoon, a 21 degree high. A few clouds tonight, low of 12. And then mainly cloudy for tomorrow and a high of 22. It will actually feel like 25. And then Thursday, cloudy with showers and 22. Right now, sitting at 17 degrees still in Ajax, Mississauga, and Port Perry. There's weather and more at kxcountry.fm. We've got a long ride of new country, and it starts with Shaboozey. Here's Cowgirl.

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0: Mackenzie Porter pickup on GTA's number one country, KX96. And Brian, you ever sleep wrong, hurt your back, or God forbid you sneeze, throw your back? That actually happened to me the other day. Sneeze. Thankfully, you know, after a couple minutes, it was fine. But yeah, I think I'm officially at the age now where you don't need an excuse anymore for why your back hurts. You sleep wrong, you're on the IR for a couple of days. My only question is there some sort of like a plaque or a watch or something? I would love a plaque, something to put up on the wall just to say that I've graduated. I'm at this point now. I'm at your level. Long ride of new country on the way. We've got Ella Langley coming up. Dina Carter to kick things off up next.
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9: Cloudy start today with a mix of sun and cloud later this morning, a high of 21. A few clouds tonight, foggy as well. We drop to 12 degrees. Tomorrow, mainly cloudy, a high of 22. Then Thursday, October 1st, cloudy with a slight chance of showers, a high of 22. There's weather and more at kxcountry.fm.

0: Well, some bad news for the Ella's fellas today. That was Ella Langley, Be Her, on GTA's number one country, KX96. Ella Langley, off the market. Yes, she is dating Tucker Wetmore. Not only that, but it sounds like they've been dating for quite some time now. So I guess I'm happy for them. 80-20. 70-30. You know what? 60-40, best I can do. Long ride of new country on the way. Jason Aldean kicks things off up next.
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0: 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And then you can catch great tunes like Jordan Davis. We'll get to in a couple songs. New music from Zach John King. Coming up after Jason Aldean, Big Green Tractor on GTA's number one country, KX96.

0: Love, Hate, Love. That's Owen Rigling on GTA's number one country, KX96. And Brian, some sad news today. The passing at the age of 75 of Dennis Haskins, if you don't recognize that name, better known by the name Mr. Belding. Yeah, Mr. Belding from Saved by the Bell, which was such a big, I mean, if you're a millennial, I'm 42. That show was such a big part of my life. You know, I would get home from school every day and Saved by the Bell would be on. I think it was around 4 o'clock or so. And then that was like the pre-dinner show. So it was like prime time. And man, oh man, did that show ever shape me. And again, if you're, you know, I would say like for millennials, that was such a big, big show. It was, you know, Mr. Belding was, he was every millennial's principal. So RIP to Mr. Belding. Dennis Haskins passing away today at the age of 75. Long ride of new country on the way. Morgan Wallen to kick things off up next.
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5: Cloudy start today with a mix of sun and cloud later this morning, a high of 21. A few clouds tonight, foggy as well. We drop to 12 degrees. Tomorrow, mainly cloudy, a high of 22. Then Thursday, October 1st, cloudy with a slight chance of showers, a high of 22. There's weather and more at kxcountry.fm.

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1: 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Lainey Wilson here. 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

0: Aaron Goodman, Lonely Drum on GTA's number one country, KX96. And Brian, we are skipping winter. We're moving right to spring. Already looking ahead to spring. Riley Green returns June 11th. He'll be at the RVC Amphitheater. We want to send you there with a pair of tickets Friday morning. We have a one-day giveaway. Tickets go on sale at 10 a.m. Or you can join the morning ride with Ellison Archer and have yourself a chance to score tickets each hour leading up to 10 a.m. And so you'll get them before they even go on sale. All you need is Duckman. That's the key word. So D-U-C-K-M-A-N to 905-427-9696. You are texting that when you hear the cue to text, and your chance to be off again to Riley Green on his That's Just Me tour when it hits the RBC Amphitheater on June 11th. 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Toby Keith coming up next.
1: 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A quick reminder to be appreciative of what you have in your life. March 2024, our family lost my brother Cody in a car accident at the young age of 27. He was our kid's best friend, their Uncle Code. Our new company name is a direct attempt to keep his name alive in everything we do. If you've been through similar heartbreak, we hear you. The overwhelming change to life as we knew it is truly impossible to put into words. Our family only wishes we could go back and rearrange the things that we thought mattered most before tragedy simply did it for us. Perhaps this message catches you on a day where the gentle reminder comes in handy. Appreciate the little things, because speaking from experience, they're actually the biggest things we have in this life. Hope to meet you soon.
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5: A mix of sun and cloud today with a high of 21. A few clouds this evening. Fog patches developing, going down to 12 overnight. Cloudy day tomorrow with a high of 22. And cloudy again on Thursday. Small chance of showers and a high of 24. There's weather and more at kxcountry.fm.

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0: Rick Hissel, a few good stories on GTA's number one country, KX96. And Brian, that guy is, he's got quite a few stories. I think he was on a hunting trip with Riley Green, and then he was in Milan for the gold medal Olympic game last year. And then he came back for like an award show that was all in the course of one weekend or like 4 days or something like that. So a few stories that guy's got. Long ride of new country on the way. We've got music from Zach Top, Jelly Roll's latest coming up.
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0: Della Smith, Good Time Goes on GTA's number one country, KX96. I'm Brian. Just another reason to love the fall, reading about some events happening in the night sky over the course of the month of October. Saturn will be at its best, it says here, which it makes Saturn great again. It's going to be positioned, or the Earth will be anyway, directly between Saturn and the Sun. So there might be a viewpoint there. October 8th and 9th, the Draconids return. That's it's like a meteor shower that's going to light up the night sky. Mercury will reach its best evening view, so a chance to catch Mercury. The Orionids light up the sky on October 22nd. And then October's full moon, the Hunter's moon, rises on October 26th. So not only do you get the crisp fall air and the leaves changing, some pretty cool stuff happening in that night sky as well. None of which you'll be able to see if you're in the city. So I would try to escape the city just a little bit for that. Get away from the light pollution. Long ride of new country coming up. We've got new music. John Morgan up next.
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5: A mix of sun and cloud today with a high of 21. A few clouds this evening. Fog patches developing, going down to 12 overnight. Cloudy day tomorrow with a high of 22. And cloudy again on Thursday. Small chance of showers and a high of 24. There's weather and more at kxcountry.fm.

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2: Good afternoon. It is 12 o'clock. I'm Holly Lynn with KX96 News. A mix of sun and cloud today with a high of 21. Right now it's 18. Making news this hour. New federal funding will make sure your daycare fees stay low. The feds and province are extending the early learning and child care program for 4 years, but it won't be $10 a day. At this point, average daycare fees in Ontario should stay just shy of $20 a day until next June. Doug Ford believes expanding his government's Protect Ontario financing program will keep doors open and workers on the job. Ford says they're protecting workers and helping businesses hit by U.S. import bans and previous rounds of tariffs. New U.S. bans took effect today on some Canadian alcoholic drinks, dairy products, and motorcycles. Meanwhile, Canada's steel industry is continuing to feel the effects of the U.S. tariffs. Hundreds of Stelco workers are expected to be laid off after the company announced they're idling finishing operations at their Hamilton plant. They say it's part of a plan to concentrate production at their Lake Erie facility, and many employees will be offered jobs there. Mark Carney is in Vancouver today. He's expected to highlight a major historic investment in the energy industry before making an announcement later about ocean protection. His BC visit comes as his Liberal government faces criticism from environmentalists for its sweeping economic and labor bill tabled last week that would streamline approvals for large industrial projects. And Durham's new Air 4 police helicopter will be in the sky mid-October. DRPS unveiled the new chopper today along with their new hangar at the Oshawa Airport. The new Airbus helicopter was purchased by the province as part of the province's joint air support unit. The New Look Leafs take to the ice tonight for the first game of the regular season. They host the Habs. Toronto spent the summer retooling with a new coach, new GM. They even got the number one pick. Yesterday, they traded for Kirill Marchenko from Columbus, but it's not clear if he'll be ready to play tonight. And the MLB postseason starts with all four wild card series getting underway. The Yankees host the Red Sox at 8. Local news, weather, and more is on the Durham Radio News app and Durham Radio News. Weather is next.
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2: A mix of sun and cloud today with a high of 21. A few clouds this evening. Fog patches developing, going down to 12 overnight. Cloudy day tomorrow with a high of 22. And cloudy again on Thursday. Small chance of showers and a high of 24. There's weather and more at kxcountry.fm.

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1: 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Loving
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0: Thuraclaws, where I'm from, on GTA's number one country, KX96 in Frye. Yesterday was Ask a Dumb Question Day, which there are no stupid questions. You mean there's some pretty dumb questions, but it did get me thinking, what is your best shower thought? Maybe not a dumb question, but shower thought. Like, why do they sell 8 hot dogs in only 6 months? I think that's a shower thought. Your best shower thought, what is it? 905-427-9696 is our text line. We'll open that up and get some of your texts on the way. We've got Kenny Chesney coming up.
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2: No way. I can't believe it.
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2: Cool, but I'm actually looking at that Lotto Max jackpot. 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
3: I, too, was talking about that. 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
10: A mix of sun and cloud today with a high of 21. A few clouds this evening. Fog patches developing, going down to 12 overnight. Cloudy day tomorrow with a high of 22. And cloudy again on Thursday. Small chance of showers and a high of 24. There's weather and more at kxcountry.fm.

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0: Tucker Wetmore, who told you that on GTA's number one country, KX96. And Brian, we're talking our best shower thoughts this hour. Cindy texted in, there should be a Shazam for perfume. Can you imagine? You ever smell a fragrance like a cologne or perfume and you're like, what was it? And then it's so hard to track it down. But yeah, if there was a Shazam for perfumes, it's actually not a bad idea. 905-427-9696. What is your best shower thought? We'll get to more on the way. Morgan Wallen coming up next.
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2: 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What is your best shower thought? 905-427-9696. Mike says eyelashes were meant to protect our eyes, but 9 times out of 10, it's an eyelash that's in my eye, right? That's actually a good one. What's your best shower thought? 905-427-9696. Wallen now.

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1: Josh Ross, Hate How You Look on GTA's number one country, KX96. And Brian, we're sharing shower thoughts this hour. What's your best shower thoughts? Mel says, when you put something in the refrigerator for the first time, are you just refrigerating it? Or are you refrigerating? That's pretty good stuff. I think you're refrigerating it, but I see what you're saying. Hannah texted in, is the opposite of walking running or standing still? Well, I think it would actually, no, I was going to say standing still, but maybe running because walking is slow and running is fast. Yeah. Okay. The Earth has never been invaded by aliens, but the moon has. We were the aliens. That's kind of crazy. And then this text here says, do you think this comes from Jake? Do you think the little tiny things have gotten weird in the chat? I tell you, do you think the little tiny bumps around your nipples say something in Braille? I'm going to say no, but I can't also can't. Can somebody confirm this? What is your best shower thought? 905-427-9696. That's our text line. Zach Top coming up next.
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10: A mix of sun and cloud today with a high of 21. A few clouds this evening. Fog patches developing, going down to 12 overnight. Cloudy day tomorrow with a high of 22. And cloudy again on Thursday. Small chance of showers and a high of 24. There's weather and more at kxcountry.fm.

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0: Shania Twain, If You're Not In It For Love. I'm out of here on GTA's number one country, KX96. And Brian, today's the day hockey has returned. It is night one in the NHL. Of course, the Leafs made a big trade on the eve of the start to the NHL season, landing Kirill Machenko, who is, I'd say he's a superstar. And I mean, they gave up a fan favorite in Matthew Knies, who I feel like sometimes Leafs fans, we romanticize players like Knies, great player, but I think Marchenko is a great addition to this squad. And the league's going to be tougher this year. I mean, the division alone is going to be tough, so the Leafs are up against it. But it all starts tonight. Go Leafs, go. Got a tough test in game one against the Habs tonight, but it's at home at the Scotia in Toronto. Again, go Leafs, and just pumped to see hockey back. A long ride of new country on the way. We've got Kojo to kick things off up next.
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8: A mix of sun and cloud today with a high of 21. A few clouds this evening. Fog patches developing, going down to 12 overnight. Cloudy day tomorrow with a high of 22. And cloudy again on Thursday. Small chance of showers and a high of 24. There's weather and more at kxcountry.fm.

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0: One from Dan Davidson. That's Found on GTA's number one country, KX96. 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He runs a radio show out west. I think his station just won a big award. So congratulations going out to Dan Davidson. Long Ride in New Country on the way. We've got Dolly to kick things off up next.
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0: I think Jelly Roll may have said it best when he mentioned that Dolly Parton was the last great superstar that no one hates. Zero haters. 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

0: James Barkerman, you didn't hear it from me on GTA's number one country, KX96. Did a fine job hosting and performing at the CCMAs, in addition to taking home some hardware as well. They were all over CCMAs in Saskatoon this year. Next year, St. John's, Newfoundland. That's going to be a lot of fun. That is going to do it for my show. Derek Mann is in next. And he'll get you through the rest of this Tuesday afternoon. Have yourself a great rest of the day, and we'll catch you again tomorrow. See ya.
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7: A mix of sun and cloud today with a high of 21. A few clouds this evening. Fog patches developing, going down to 12 overnight. Cloudy day tomorrow with a high of 22. And cloudy again on Thursday. Small chance of showers and a high of 24. There's weather and more at kxcountry.fm.

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back and think about them good old days, the way we were raising our southern ways. And we like cornbread and biscuits, and if it's broke around here, we fix it. I can take y'all where you need to go, down to my hood, back in them woods.

0: Tim Hicks on GTA's number one country, KX96. Derek Mann with you. Good afternoon. Hope you are enjoying your Tuesday so far. It is National Coffee Day today, which does feel like the perfect time to settle something because we're getting into the afternoon now, right? Is it too late for coffee? Because everybody has a coffee cutoff time. You know, some people can have one at 4 p.m., go home, have dinner, sleep like a baby. If I get the timing wrong, suddenly, you know, it's 1:17 in the morning. I'm lying there thinking about something embarrassing I said in 2014. So forget how you take your coffee. What time does coffee become a tomorrow problem for you? Like, what is the latest you'll drink one without worrying about it tonight? National Coffee Day today. Celebrate appropriately.
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15: A mix of sun and cloud today with a high of 21. A few clouds this evening. Fog patches developing, going down to 12 overnight. Cloudy day tomorrow with a high of 22. And cloudy again on Thursday. Small chance of showers and a high of 24. There's weather and more at kxcountry.fm.

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0: is on GTA's number one country, KX96. Thanks for joining us on the airwaves today. Derek Mann here. Good afternoon. And also, right now, I want to tell you that you can head over to KX96.fm. We got new stuff up for grabs and K-Extras, including a chance at 4 tickets to Sesame Street Live. Elmo's Got the Moves. Yeah, it's coming to the TCC January 22nd. So, like I said, thanks for joining us on the airwaves. Also, join us online. And don't forget that you can bring us with you. So if you head to KX96.fm, you can stream us live there, and you can get in on some super cool K-Extras as well.
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1: Hey, y'all. Lainey Wilson here. 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

0: Aaron Burchett on GTA's number one country, KX96. Good afternoon, Derek Mann with you. I got to tell you this story. Toronto has managed to create a restaurant concept today that sounds like somebody forgot half the business plan. It's called BYO Pasta. So for one day only, it's on Ossington. You literally bring them your own cooked plain pasta and they put the sauce on it for free. That's it. That's the restaurant. You know, you show up carrying your Tupperware of these naked noodles and they're like, you know, perfect. You know, we'll take it from here. Thank you. And I don't know why, but I would feel so strange walking down Ossington carrying cooked spaghetti from home. But the real question here is, what part of a restaurant meal would you actually be willing to bring yourself if it made the rest cheaper? Because apparently Toronto has entered the BYO noodle era. So what is it for you?
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5: A mix of sun and cloud today with a high of 21. A few clouds this evening. Fog patches developing, going down to 12 overnight. Cloudy day tomorrow with a high of 22. And cloudy again on Thursday. Small chance of showers and a high of 24. There's weather and more at kxcountry.fm.

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0: Dallas Schmidt, the tipping point on GTA's number one country, KX96. Derek Mann here. If you needed another reminder that summer is officially over, here it is. The Leafs regular season starts tonight. Toronto and Montreal at Scotiabank Arena. I need to know when everybody decides they're emotionally ready to become a hockey fan again, because there are people, you know, who've been tracking the training camp, line combinations, preseason, like fully invested here. And then there are people like me who need somebody to basically tap me on the shoulder and say, okay, Derek, you know, this one counts. And then there's the ultimate bandwagon strategy. Come get me when things get dramatic. So, hockey fans, what is the rule? Do you need to be invested from game one, or are casual fans allowed to show up whenever things get interesting? Because if my Blue Jays behavior has taught us anything, I am very comfortable joining a sports season that is already in progress.
1: Still finding an issue. Eastbound 401 in the collectors at Kennedy. The right lane is out. No access from Kennedy to the 401 East. Eastbound 401 Express at McCowan. The right lane is out. The transfer is blocked because of the same problem. Into Durham, not bad. 401 through the city, just getting heavier. I'm Atos Sperling. More traffic in minutes on KX96.
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0: Sun cloud mix continuing this afternoon. Our high today being 21, as we're at 19 right now. Cloudy tomorrow, a high of 22. Also cloudy Thursday, there is a small chance of rain there with a high of 24. It's 20 now in Toronto and Brampton, 19 in Oshawa. There's weather and more at kxcountry.fm. 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

0: James Barker Band on GTA's number one country, KX96. They are going to be doing the Grey Cup kickoff show coming up November 15th. Of course, we already know Riley Green doing the halftime at the Grey Cup this year as well. Another long ride in new country. Got that coming up with Morgan Wallen next. KX traffic right now.
1: 401 eastbound in the Collector is just by Kennedy. It looks like two left lanes are blocked off with a collision. It's really slow right across the city. Through Durham, heavy through Ajax. Southbound 400 approaching the 401. The left lane still blocked with a collision. KX traffic is brought to you in part by Red Barn Bingo in Oshawa. 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I'm Atal Sperling. More traffic in minutes on KX96.
2: 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A new police chopper in Durham. Two charged for scamming the Ajax soccer club out of more than $500,000. And the Leafs open the season hosting the Habs. 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
3: 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He was our kid's best friend, their Uncle Code. Our new company name is a direct attempt to keep his name alive in everything we do. If you've been through similar heartbreak, we hear you. The overwhelming change to life as we knew it is truly impossible to put into words. Our family only wishes we could go back and rearrange the things that we thought mattered most before tragedy simply did it for us. Perhaps this message catches you on a day where the gentle reminder comes in handy. Appreciate the little things because, speaking from experience, they're actually the biggest things we have in this life. Hope to meet you soon.
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0: Josh Wilson, Redneck Woman, GTA's number one country, KX96. Good afternoon. Derek Mann with you. 3:48 now. Megan Patrick, new mom, Megan Patrick, with a new song about the new baby. So much new going on, but that new song is on the way. Coming up in just a few. Getting another check on KX traffic now. Here's Maytel.
1: 401 eastbound in the collectors just by Kennedy. Two left lanes are out with a collision. There's also no access from Kennedy to the 401 east. Eastbound 401 transfers at McCowan still blocked into Durham. Building through Wayjacks. The westbound side slow just through the 412. KX traffic is brought to you in part by BTCFight.ca. Contender Series Stakes. 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A Baytel Sperling. More traffic in minutes on KX96.
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0: Couple of clouds this evening, some fog patches overnight with a low of 12, fog dissipating tomorrow morning, then mainly cloudy and a high of 21. Clouds Thursday, small chance of rain and a high of 24. It is 19 right now in Uxbridge and Ajax, 20 in Mississauga. There's weather and more at kxcountry.fm. 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
1: Good afternoon. It's 4 o'clock. I'm Holly Lynn with KX96 News for Armstrong Funeral Home in Oshawa. Partly cloudy, fog patches developing overnight with a low of 12. Right now it's 19. Checking traffic, here's Maytel.
2: 401 eastbound in the collectors just by Kennedy. We still have a collision taking out two left lanes. And then the transfers just by McCowan are also blocked up. So the 401 very slow, especially into Scarborough. Into Durham, you've got a tie up West Knee over to Salem. Westbound side heavy through the 412 North Parkway. It's slow from Bloor. I'm Maytel Sperling. More traffic in minutes on KX96.
1: Making news this hour. Over a dozen guns are off the streets of Toronto and three men are facing charges. Earlier this year, investigators caught wind of someone selling these guns online. They got search warrants and found pistols, rifles, and a shotgun. Officers also seized body armor, a gold bar, and 1,200 rounds of ammo. A man and woman are accused of scamming the Ajax Soccer Club out of more than 650 grand. Officers say this was an inside job. One suspect was the club's general manager and the other was their executive director. Police are charging the pair with fraud and breach of trust. Canada's economy is stalling despite some gains in the construction sector. StatsCan says GDP growth was unchanged in July. Manufacturing, mining, and retail all saw activity drop, along with oil and gas. On the other hand, the construction sector grew for a fourth month in a row. Meanwhile, Ontario is letting more businesses apply for relief from U.S. tariffs. They're expanding the eligibility for a billion-dollar program offering loans. Donald Trump's latest measure, import bans on a range of Canadian

0: goods went into effect overnight. Experts say the biggest item on that list is hundreds of millions of dollars worth of alcohol. Ontario is footing the bill for no service calls on provincial highways in southern Ontario. Jeremy Parkin is the president of the Ontario Association of Fire Chiefs. He says the new framework ensures the no service call bill doesn't fall into the hands of taxpayers.
1: If we respond to an emergency, we can bill for said services. This is following up that if there's no emergency, that we're not carrying the bill for a no service call.
0: Transportation Minister Prabhmeet Sakaria also announced missing distance markers will be replaced on provincial highways to help first responders get to calls faster. If your child's daycare is part of the federal government's national program, your fees will stay at an average of $19 a day until at least June. The province secured nearly $12 billion in funding as part of a four-year extension of the program. And Durham police are pulling back the curtain on their new helicopter. Air 4 is expected to take off in mid-November to support officers from above. Officials say it is equipped with high-tech cameras and a PA system and can reach speeds of about 250 kilometers an hour. The force also has a new hangar at the Oshawa Airport. The Leafs take to the ice tonight for the first game of the regular season as they host the Habs, and the MLB postseason starts with all four wildcard series getting underway. Local news, weather, and more is on the Durham Radio News app and DurhamRadioNews.com. Weather is next.
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4: Partly cloudy skies into this evening with some fog patches overnight and a low of 12. Got clouds tomorrow. Fog patches dissipating in the morning, a high of 21. Cloudy as well for the 1st of October. Small chance of showers and a high of 24. It's 19 right now in Uxbridge and Ajax, 20 in Mississauga. There's weather and more at kxcountry.fm. 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

0: Brett Kissel on GTA's number one country, KX96. Derek Mann here. Good afternoon. I want to talk about this for a second. I think that there are two completely different ways to see your favorite artist. You know, you can have the massive arena, 20,000 people, giant stage, pyro, the whole thing, or give me the tiny room. Now, I mention this because last night, Warren Zeiders played a sold-out album release show at the Horseshoe Tavern, and that room only holds about 500 people, okay? So I interviewed Warren earlier today, and apparently he is doing Toronto entirely in extremes because he told me he's spending part of this afternoon doing the CN Tower Edgewalk, and he's streaming it on Twitch. So that's almost 1,200 feet above Toronto. So 500-person club one night, hanging off the CN Tower the next. But concert-wise, I'm taking the tiny room every single time. What would you rather have? Your favorite artist in a huge arena, you know, with the full production, or squeezed into a tiny club where you're basically right there with them? What is it for you?
1: 401 eastbound in the collectors just by Victoria Park. Two center lanes are still blocked off. Beyond that, it's really slow out towards Markham Road. It looks like the transfers through McCowan still blocked as well. Into Durham, delay Westmead to Salem. Parkway North, a heavy one from Bloor. KX traffic is brought to you in part by the Capitol Theater in Port Hope. 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I'm Atal Sperling. More traffic in minutes on KX96.
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0: Partly cloudy skies tonight with fog patches after midnight and a low of 12. Mainly cloudy tomorrow after that fog dissipates, a high of 21. Cloudy Thursday, small chance of rain there and a high of 24. It's 19 in Whitby and Richmond Hill, 21 in Toronto. There's weather and more at kxcountry.fm. Zach Top on the way. That's after Alan Jackson.

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1: The Recklaws on GTA's number one country, KX96, out on the Hometown Heroes Tour, which of course just kicked off last Thursday here in KX Country. Luke Combs' new one kicks off another long ride on the way. And right now, KX traffic.
2: A busy drive on the 401 both directions. That's about it. Heading into Durham, eastbound slow, westening over to Salem. The westbound side heavy through the 412. Northbound Don Valley Parkway, very slow from Bloor. KX traffic is brought to you in part by the Stouffville Market. Join them every Saturday from 9 to 2 until October 17th at 6240 Main Street, Stouffville. 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I'm Atal Sperling. More traffic in minutes on KX 96.
3: I'm Holly Lynn in the KX 96 newsroom. Here's what's making news this hour. Looks like U.S. tariffs have put a dent in Canada's economy. A new police chopper in Durham and the new look Leafs host the Habs in the season opener. These stories and more coming up at 5 o'clock. 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
1: Holly, I need to find out if this is one of those things that I thought was completely normal growing up and it was just my family. So when somebody gives you a present in a nice gift bag, you save that bag, right?
3: Really? I am so tired of getting so many gift bags. I actually give it back to them. I try to anyway.
1: Okay, so you're not keeping the bag and this is going into like some recycle program where it goes back.
3: Okay, if it's like really nice, then okay, I'll keep it.
1: Okay.
3: And I'll reuse it, of course.
1: Yeah.
3: But for the most part, how many bags are we getting here?
1: Yeah.
3: I struggle with this. And lately I have been, take the bag back. I don't need it because I have a stack this big. Mm-hmm. And for those without the video portion of the program, my arms are wide apart.
1: Yes. No, because I am that person. Like, I literally have a gift bag at home that is full of gift bags.
3: Yeah, exactly.
1: Right?
3: Yeah.
1: Now, my mom also taught me to save the tissue paper, too. Like, every Christmas, we would flatten it back out, fold it up.
3: Oh, Terry.
1: Save it for next year. I still do this.
3: Yes.
1: So.
3: That's a good thing.
1: Was this, like, is this a normal rule of thumb or am I way off here?
3: No, I would say that's pretty normal because I used to do that as well. Or even if I get something from a store and it's wrapped in tissue, I will carefully peel off that sticker and reuse that tissue.
1: Yes.
3: Because tissue can be used for so many things.
1: Like?
3: Well, packing. If you pack your clothes like you're going away on vacation and you put them in tissue, they don't wrinkle.
1: What?
3: Yeah.
1: Really?
3: Really?
1: And I'm the one making sure my hotel has an ironing board every single time.
3: No. And then, yes, tissue paper is, you know, that adds up. That's costly.
1: I know.
3: You know, the bags, you know, I'm just so done with the bags.
1: Okay, real test for you here then. So I give you a present this year.
3: Oh, good.
1: And next year you give me something back in the exact same bag that I originally gave you. Am I supposed to respect the recycling here or am I thinking like, at least like, Holly, come on, let it circulate through someone else first.
3: Exactly. But I would dare you to remember the bag.
1: Well, no, I think I would because some of these things come out and like, people just know, like, oh, the blue sparkly Christmas bag is back again, right? It's become a trophy type thing at this point. So let me turn it around here. I need to know what happens at your house. Are you saving and reusing the gift bags? And are you taking it as far as me and folding the tissue paper as well? Because I do want to know who else has a gift bag full of gift bags. Call or text 905-427-9696.
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0: Nate Holler on GTA's number one country, KX96. Glad to see I'm not the only one with a gift bag full of gift bags. Thank you for that. Derek Mann with you. Thanks for being here this afternoon. Got another long ride in new country on the way as we got Tyler Joe Miller coming up. Shaboozy is next.
1: A slow drive on the 401 both directions. No surprise. Heading into Scarborough, 401 East delay out towards McCowan and through Markham Road. Into Durham, 401 Eastbound, it's slow from Brock Road to Salem Building through Whippy and Oshawa. I'm Atal Sperling. More traffic in minutes on KX96.
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0: Partly cloudy skies tonight. Fog patches overnight with a low of 12. Tomorrow, after the fog dissipates, mainly cloudy skies throughout with a high of 21. Clouds Thursday, the 1st of October. Small chance of rain and a high of 24. It's 21 now in Mississauga, 19 in Pickering, 20 in Port Perry. There's weather and more at KXCountry.fm. Tyler Joe Miller coming up right now. Shaboozy.

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2: Good afternoon. It's 5 o'clock. I'm Holly Lynn with KX96 News for Sunspace Sunrooms in Newcastle. Partly cloudy, fog patches developing overnight and a low of 12. Right now it's 19. Checking traffic, here's Maytel.
3: 401, a busy drive through the city both directions. A bit of an issue, eastbound 401 express ramp to the 404. There's a stall taking out the right lane. No live lane problems on the 401 itself. Heading into Durham, eastbound slow from Brock Road to Salem. Also building through Whippy and Oshawa. I'm Maytel Sperling. More traffic in minutes on KX96.
2: Making news this hour. Toronto police are laying charges after dismantling a gun trafficking ring. Back in February, someone tipped them off about someone using the internet to sell guns. Investigators eventually searched properties in Toronto and Markham. They seized 15 guns, overcapacity magazines, and 1,200 rounds of ammo. Police are laying fraud charges after over $650,000 disappeared from the Ajax Soccer Club. The cash went missing in 2023 and 24, and officers have arrested a pair of former employees. One used to be the club's GM, the other was an executive director. The club says neither suspect has been involved with their organization since 2024. It looks like U.S. tariffs have put a dent in Canada's economic growth. According to a new report, GDP growth flatlined in July. Manufacturing took a hit along with the oil and gas sector, but those declines were offset by solid gains in construction and utilities. One expert says the economy was hitting a stride until Donald Trump's tariffs took hold. Some new funding from Ottawa should help keep daycare affordable across Ontario. The feds and province are extending a program for at least 4 years, but it won't push daycare fees down to $10 a day.

0: Instead, average costs are expected to hover around $19 per day until next June. The province is picking up the bill when fire services are called but not used on provincial highways in southern Ontario. Gene Thompson is with the Ontario Association of Fire Chiefs. He says they make up about 20% of calls on provincial highways each year.
1: Somebody is blowing the rad on their vehicle, and if it's called in as a car fire, by the time we get there, they fix the rad and it's gone. We don't find anybody. We don't get called, but the municipality is still on the hook to pay for the trucks and the service.
0: The framework is already implemented in northern Ontario. Durham's new Air 4 police helicopter will be in the sky in mid-October. The force unveiled the chopper today along with their new hangar at Oshawa Airport. The new Airbus helicopter was purchased by the province as part of the Ontario's Joint Air Support Unit. The New Look Leafs take to the ice tonight for the first game of the regular season. They host the Habs. Toronto spent the summer retooling with a new coach, new GM, and they even got the number one pick. Yesterday, they traded for Kirill Marchenko from Columbus, but it's not clear if he'll play tonight. And the MLB postseason starts with all four wildcard series getting underway. The Yankees host the Red Sox at 8. Local news, weather, and more is on the Durham Radio News app and durhamradionews.com. Weather is next.
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4: Partly cloudy skies tonight. Some fog patches overnight with a low of 12. Cloudy tomorrow. After the fog dissipates, a high of 21. Cloudy Thursday, the 1st of October. Small chance of rain and a high of 24. Right now, it's 19 in Pickering, 20 in Port Perry, and 21 in Mississauga. There's weather and more at kxcountry.fm.
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0: Dallas Smith on GTA's number one country, KX96. Derek Mann here. Okay, imagine somebody told you that starting tomorrow, you're not allowed to talk for two entire weeks. I'm not saying talk less, not whisper, nothing. Because Dasha announced today that she is going to be taking a bit of a break. She's having surgery October 22nd to remove some stuff from her vocal cords. I'm not even going to try to pronounce the stuff she's having removed. Anyways, afterwards, she has to do two full weeks of complete vocal rest. And as somebody who literally talks here for a living, I don't think I'd make it through day one. Like, I'd be texting everyone. I'd be aggressively gesturing at people. By day three, I'm probably the guy carrying around the whiteboard. But genuinely, who in your life would have the hardest time surviving 2 weeks without speaking? You already know exactly who it is. Hopefully, Dasha enjoys using that voice while she can. We do have her coming up in another long ride right here.
1: 401 eastbound in the collectors, just by the 400. The left lane now blocked off with a stall. Eastbound 401 express ramp to the 404. The right lane is out with a stall. 401 east into Durham. It's slow from Rock Road to Salem. Volume in through Whitby and Oshawa. 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
0: Couple of clouds tonight, some fog patches overnight with a low of 12. Fog will dissipate tomorrow. Got cloudy skies after with a high of 21, and also cloudy for Thursday, the 1st of October. Small chance of rain and a high of 24. It's 20 right now in Uxbridge, 19 in Whitby, and 22 in Toronto. There's weather and more at kxcountry.fm. As mentioned, Dasha on the way. 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

0: Morgan Griffiths on GTA's number one country, KX96. 529 now. Derek Mann here. Good afternoon. More long rides on the way. Next one, including one guy who's going to be joining Niall Horan now on tour next year here in KX country. Luke Bryan is up next. KX traffic first.
1: Eastbound side of the 401 in the collectors just by the 400. The left lane is out with a stall. Eastbound 401 express ram to the 404. The right lane out with a stall as well. Heading into Durham, 401 eastbound. Delay from Brock Road to Salem. Volume in towards Whitby and Oshawa. I'm Atal Sperling. More traffic in minutes on KX96.
2: I'm Holly Lynn in the KX96 newsroom. Here's what's making news this hour. Fraud charges after over 650 grand disappeared from the Ajax Soccer Club. A new police chopper in Durham and the new look Leafs host the Habs in the season opener. These stories and more coming up at 6 o'clock. 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
0: Okay, so tomorrow is the National Day for Truth and Reconciliation, and Holly, you guys in the newsroom actually put together a really good guide on Durham Radio News because there's a lot happening locally. I honestly wouldn't have known otherwise. So if somebody listening right now is thinking, you know, okay, I know tomorrow's important, I'll wear orange, but what can I actually do here in Durham? Where would you start?
2: Well, you head to durhamradionews.com, and right across the top, we have a banner. It says Home, Storm Desk, and then there's a special banner for Truth and Reconciliation Day. You're going to click on that, and then you're going to learn all about it. It has click-throughs if you want to see the progress on the Truth and Reconciliation Commission's 94 calls to action. How far have we come on that? And then, exactly as you were saying, locally, what are we doing? Mm-hmm. So there's something in Ajax, Brock Township, Clarington. Durham Region has done something generally. There's Oshawa, Whitby, even Ontario Tech, and Durham College are doing something special. But what I really like here is what I think it's, who is it? I know Clarington's doing it, and I talked to you about this earlier. I think it's Whitby, yes.
0: Yeah.
2: This is where they have installations of an orange fence. Like I know in Clarington, it's in front of the Curtis Complex, the Curtis Rec Center.
0: Yep.
2: And they have an orange fence there, and it's up for about a month. And you can take an orange ribbon and just tie it there in honor of a residential school survivor or someone who didn't make it home,
0: yeah,
2: missing child. And then you're driving by it every day.
0: Right.
2: So it's something to think about. And now in Whitby, they are doing this orange fence outside the Urban Brew Cafe to honor the children lost to residential schools. You can, of course, wear orange.
0: Yeah.
2: We used to call it Orange Shirt Day, but that's a easy way to say it, but they do prefer that we call it the National Day for Truth and Reconciliation, and I think that's the least we can do, but
0: yeah,
2: we can certainly also wear orange.
0: Well, because I don't think it has to be like this huge gesture. Like you said, there's things happening all over the region, but there's also, like you said, simple ways to take some time tomorrow to learn something as well. And you said, you know, you've included the resources there for people to maybe want to understand a little bit more.
2: Right, and if you even want to download an app, we've got Reconciliation, a starting point. We've got the app there listed for you. If you want to educate yourself on the history of First Nations, Inuit, and Métis, we've got the link for you to do that. So we're the place you should start.
0: Yeah.
2: You can start right now at durhamradionews.com and click on the banner for Truth and Reconciliation Day, and you're going to find out how you can prepare yourself for tomorrow and for the years ahead.
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0: Cameron Whitcomb on GTA's number one country, KX96. Derek Mann with you. Can I ask when completely normal things became treats? Because I swear there are things I used to spend money on without even thinking about it, and now I have to hold a little like meeting with myself first. You know, like ordering food. Like, do we really need delivery? We have food here. Going out for lunch in the middle of a work day, that feels extravagant now. A car wash? Apparently, you know, I need to look at the weather forecast for like the next 6 days before I can even think about justifying that. And there are new Canadian numbers that are showing people are cutting back on eating out because everything has gotten expensive, which got me thinking about how many everyday things have quietly moved into this special occasion category. Because a treat used to be something extra. Now the treat is, yeah, let's order the pizza and pay the delivery fee. So what did you used to spend money on without even thinking about it that now requires that little internal meeting first? Text or call 905-427-9696, because I have a feeling we've all got at least one thing that somehow went from normal purchase to like financial event.
1: 401 eastbound in the express just by West End. The right lane is out with a stall. There's also a stall eastbound 401 collectors through the 400 in the left lane. 401 east express ramp to the 404 stall. Right lane blocked. Eastbound 401 through Durham. It's heavy from Brock Road to Salem. Volume through Whitby and Oshawa. I'm Atal Sperling. More traffic in minutes on KX96.
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8: Couple of clouds tonight, temperature dropping to 12 overnight with some fog patches. Tomorrow, mainly cloudy, fog patches will dissipate in the morning, although getting up to a high of 21. Also, for the 1st of October, cloudy skies, chance of rain, and a high of 24. It's 22 now in Brampton, 19 in Bowmanville, and 20 in Markham. There's weather and more at kxcountry.fm. 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
2: Good evening. It's 6 o'clock. I'm Holly Lynn with KX96 News for the law firm of Kelly Greenway Bruce in Oshawa. Partly cloudy this evening. Fog patches will develop through the overnight. Expect a low of 12. It's 19 right now. Checking traffic. Here's Maytel.
3: 401 eastbound in the collectors just by the 400. Stall in the left lane. 401 east express ramp to the 404. Another stall in the right lane. Eastbound 401 through Durham. Heavy Brock Road to Salem. Bit of a tie up through Whippy and Oshawa. I'm Maytel Sperling. More traffic in minutes on KX96.
2: Making news this hour. Over a dozen guns are off the streets of Toronto and three men are facing charges. Earlier this year, investigators caught wind of someone selling these guns online. They got search warrants and found pistols, rifles, and a shotgun. Officers also seized body armor, a gold bar, and 1,200 rounds of ammo. A man and a woman are accused of scamming the Ajax Soccer Club out of more than 650 grand. Officers say this was an inside job. One suspect was the club's general manager, and the other was their executive director. Police are charging the pair with fraud and breach of trust. Canada's economy is stalling despite some gains in the construction sector. StatsCan says GDP growth was unchanged in July. Manufacturing, mining, and retail all saw activity drop, along with oil and gas. On the other hand, the construction sector grew for a fourth month in a row. Meanwhile, Ontario is letting more businesses apply for relief from U.S. tariffs. They're expanding the eligibility for a billion-dollar program offering loans. Donald Trump's latest measure, import bans on a range of Canadian goods, went into effect overnight. Experts say the biggest item on that list is hundreds of millions of dollars worth of alcohol. Ontario is footing the bill for no service calls on provincial highways in southern Ontario. Jeremy Parkin is the president of the Ontario Association of Fire Chiefs. He says the new framework ensures the no service call bill doesn't actually fall into the hands of the taxpayer.
4: If we respond to an emergency, we can bill for said services. This is following up that if there's no emergency, that we're not carrying the bill for a no service call.
2: Transportation Minister Prabhmeet Sakaria also announced missing distance markers will be replaced on provincial highways to help first responders get to calls faster. If your child's daycare is part of the federal government's national work program, your fees will stay at an average of $19, at least until June. The province secured nearly $12 billion in funding as part of a four-year extension of the program.

0: And Durham police are pulling back the curtain on their new helicopter. Air 4 is expected to take off in mid-October to support officers from above. Officials say it's equipped with high-tech cameras and a PA system, and you can reach speeds of about 250 kilometers per hour. The force also has a new hangar at the Oshawa Airport. The Leafs take to the ice tonight for the first game of the regular season. They host the Habs, and the MLB postseason starts with all four wildcard series getting underway. Local news, weather, and more is on the Durham Radio News app and durhamradionews.com. Weather is next.
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2: Partly cloudy skies tonight. Overnight, some fogginess and a low of 12. Fog patches dissipating tomorrow morning, then mainly cloudy with a high of 21. Clouds as well Thursday, the 1st of October, with a small chance of showers and a high of 24. It's 19 right now in Bowmanville, 22 in Brampton, and 20 in Markham. There's weather and more at kxcountry.fm. Good evening, Derek Mann with you as we got Tony Stevens on the way. First, Dierks Bentley with Brothers Osborne.

0: Jordan Davis, GTA's number one country, KX96. Derek Mann here. There is a phrase that people say when you're at their house that I don't completely trust. You know, make yourself at home. Because how much do you actually mean that? Like, if you told me there are drinks in the fridge, help yourself, okay, I can handle that. But I am not opening your pantry. I am not going through cupboards looking for a snack. I am definitely not opening random containers in your fridge. Like, what did you guys have for dinner last night? Like, there's a line. And I feel like everybody's line is completely different because some people genuinely mean, my house is your house. And other people say, make yourself at home and then silently judge you for using the wrong glass. So, what are you comfortable doing at somebody else's house without asking? Can you grab yourself a drink? Can you get food? Can you change the TV channel? Because help yourself, it just sounds very generous until somebody actually starts helping themselves.
1: Southbound side of the 400, just approaching the 401. It looks like there is a collision. Two left lanes are now blocked off. The 401 eastbound and the collectors through the 400 had an earlier stall. 401 east into Durham, that is slow. Brock Road to Salem, not bad, through Whippy and Oshawa. 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More traffic in minutes on KX 96.
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1: Hey y'all, Lainey Wilson here. 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

0: Hawaii's number one country, KX96. Derek Mann here. I have realized something about having pets, okay? Hear me out on this. We spend all this time talking about training them, and then one day you realize that they have completely trained you. Because every pet eventually creates a rule in your house that nobody actually agreed to. Like, maybe you're not allowed to sit in a certain spot on the couch anymore. Or maybe breakfast has to happen at an exact time, or you're going to hear about it. You know, maybe there's a door that has to remain open at all times because apparently closed doors are now illegal. And the ridiculous part is, eventually you just accept it. You know, you start saying things like, oh, no, we can't move the blanket. That is his blanket. Why? Well, because the dog decided. So, what rule does your pet enforce in your house that nobody actually agreed to? Because I'm convinced most of us are not pet owners anymore. Like, we're basically staff at this point.
1: Southbound side of the 400, just approaching the 401. It looks like there is a collision. Two left lanes are now blocked off. The 401 eastbound and the collectors through the 400 had an earlier stall. 401 east into Durham, that is slow. Brock Road to Salem, not bad through Whippy and Oshawa. 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More traffic in minutes on KX 96.
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0: Dallas Smith, the good time goes. The GTA's number one country, KX96. Speaking of which, my time here is just about up for the day. Thanks for hanging out this afternoon. 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Chances to get you off to the movies. We are getting into that coldish, wanting to be inside kind of season. 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
1: Southbound on the 400, approaching the 401, had a crash taking out two left lanes. The 401 through the city, still very slow. Eastbound into Durham, there's some volume from Westney over to Salem. North Parkway, still very busy past the Gardner. I'm Maytel Sperling with traffic on KX96.
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1: 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Loving
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0: High Valley, small town something on GTA's number one country, KX96. We also heard from Ella Langley back there with Lovin' Life Again. Good evening, Colin Miller with you, and you want to know why I'm personally loving life again? Because the NHL season is officially back. Our Toronto Maple Leafs are officially back. I should say our new look Toronto Maple Leafs are back. They are literally about to drop the puck in their home opener and season opener against the Montreal Canadiens. It is supposed to be dropping around 7:20. Right now, they are literally coming out of the tunnel and announcing our entire team. I am so excited for this. It was also announced today that our newest acquisition, Kirill Marchenko, is actually playing tonight. There was some speculation on whether he would be available or not. He is available, so we get to see our first look at him. I still got to say, it is a bummer we don't have Matthew Nyes anymore, but boy, oh boy, do our Toronto Maple Leafs look good this year. I truly think we are going to make it to the playoffs. I got my fingers crossed. Obviously, I know the first game hasn't even started yet, but hey, you got to believe to receive. Again, the Toronto Maple Leafs are officially in action for their home opener and season opener against the Montreal Canadiens. But let's get back into another long ride as well with some Blake Shelton coming up next.
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6: Now we get to kick off that long ride I was talking about. Zach McPhee coming up next with his newest. But first, we got Blake Shelton. Here's Boys Around Here, and it's on GTA's number one country, KX96.

0: Billy Zimmerman with Chevy Silverado, GTA's number one country, KX96. Good evening, Colin Miller here, and I got to talk about our Toronto Maple Leafs yet again, because when you score 48 seconds into the very first game of your home opener of the NHL season, you have to talk about it. William Nylander, an absolute snipe to give them a 1-0 lead already. As I said, 48 seconds into this game. Also, Marchenko got his very first point 48 seconds into his very first game. So, hey, I know everyone was all upset about Matthew Nyes, but already 48 seconds, it looks like it is for the best. But let's get back into another long ride, and rolling on through, we got Tucker Wetmore with his newest coming up next to kick it all off.
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0: Coming up after this long ride, I'm going to let you know how you can be in to win for our Winsticker Wednesday tomorrow. But first, we got Tucker Wetmore with Who Told You That? 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

0: Owen Wrigley. Love, hate, love on GTA's number one country, KX96. We also heard from James Barker Band back there with Keep It Simple, and I am going to keep it simple for you. 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Go and see a fantastic movie down there. Honestly, Landmark Cinemas does it right. You get the popcorn, you get the pop, you get the tickets, and you get to go and chill on one of those comfy seats, I should say. You see, that was a lot. But Win Sticker Wednesday is officially tomorrow, and every single Wednesday is Win Sticker Wednesday. So if you want to be in to win every single Wednesday, again, head over to KX96.fm under that KXtras page. But let's get back into another long ride. Enough of me talking. Zach Top is coming up next.
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0: 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You know, mistakes happen. This is live radio. But also, they always say that Tuesday is the hardest and heaviest workday of the week. And boy, oh boy, am I ever just going through it right now. But hey, let's get back into the tunes with some Zach Top on KX96.